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0: The cat wanted the cat. All you know who is the cat? You is the cat? I didn't know DJ Felix nickname is the cat. Well, he dead now. Anytime I see, I say cat. I make up a song, there's song for him there, you know. All you want to hear a piece of the song?
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Assalamu alaikum wa rahmatullahi wa barakatuh. May the peace and blessings of Almighty Allah be with you and your family this morning. Jazakallah for tuning in and allowing us to be a part of your morning. My friends, Eid Mubarak still to you and your family. This is the season that we enjoy. Allah subhanahu wa ta'ala has given us these days to celebrate. In Islam, we celebrate a few days alone for the birth of a child, for a wedding ceremony, and the days of Eid and the days of Ayyam. Tashrik, the days of Tashrik, which is the days that we are in right now. You had Eid al-Fitr and gone in Ramadan with Ramadan, and now you have Eid al-Adha. So we completed Eid al-Adha yesterday, celebrated yesterday. Drink your sawai, no problem. Yes, enjoy yourself. Dress your best, look your best, be your best, inshallah. And these are the days of that will be referred to as Ayyam Tashrik, the days of Tashrik. So here now, what happens? You will be those who did not get to do their sacrifice on Eid day itself. You have today and tomorrow that you can still do your sacrifice, inshallah. So get it done, inshallah. Be a part of it. Touch the animal. Be there. Try your best to do what you could. That is part of the sunnah. I mean, if someone is unable, they cannot look at blood and these things, you know, yes, some people are like that. They are unable. So at least touch the animal and then take aside, all right? But please, be a part of it. It is the joy of it. It is actually the great sunnah of the Prophet sallallahu alaihi wasallam to do this, inshallah. So let us, inshallah, get out there, inshallah. Those who did not get to do your qurbani yet, make sure and get it done, inshallah. And if you didn't get to do it today, you still have tomorrow, inshallah. Try your best to do on your, get your qurbani done, inshallah. My friends, let us think about something. We are such people that we are busy with our daily lives. We get up in the morning, we get ourselves organized, we read our Fajr Salah, we get ourselves organized, we prepare breakfast, lunch, we iron our clothes, and we put our families in our cars and vehicles, and we start moving to start our day. Drop them off to school, who has to go to school, drop off, you know, who have to get dropped off somewhere again, and we reach to our jobs and we go about our day, doing what we have to do, fulfilling our duties and getting back home. For one moment, let us think about something here. Which act of ours is such that it makes a difference for all of time? Such an effort, such an act that it becomes resounding, it becomes embedded, it becomes there for the benefit of mankind, not only my life, not only my spouse's life, not only my children's life, but for progenies and progenies until the day of judgment. Have we ever given thought about such an act that would bring people together, be of benefit to them, such immense benefit that Allah subhanahu wa ta'ala puts so much of barakah and blessings in it that He immortalizes it until the day of judgment? Look at the life and the family of Ibrahim alayhi salam. Look at it. Think about it for a moment. The act of qurbani, the sacrifice. Then you have what? The hajj. The whole story of hajj, the whole performance, the whole worship of hajj is connected to the life and the efforts done by Hazrat Ibrahim alayhi salam, Hazrat Ismail alayhi salam, and Bibi Hajra. You have her. She was there. She did not complain when Ibrahim alayhi salam was leaving her and her newborn child. No, she did not. She didn't say, "I'll go and call my father." All right, "I'll go and call my father. You leaving me and the child here? The child now born. Eh? That's what you're going to do?" She did not say anything. She asked him, "Ibrahim, what's going on?" Did not answer. She asked him again. He did not answer. The third time, she herself, is this a command of Allah subhanahu wa ta'ala? He indicated, and in a positive way, he indicated yes or no, howsoever. But the indication was that yes, this is a command of Allah subhanahu wa ta'ala. So then what she said? "Truly Allah subhanahu wa ta'ala will not let us go to waste." Now, I'm not saying that as a husband, you just let go your family and go on your way. No. I'm not saying that. All right, get that understood clearly. You have your duties to fulfill. This was the test of Ibrahim alayhi salam. This is what he had to do. You and I as husbands, we have to fulfill our duties towards our family. Always. It is important for us. We are the ones who are the breadwinners of the household. We are the ones who have to be securing our families. We are the ones who have to provide for our families. We are the ones who have to look out for our families. And the reason for that is because Prophet sallallahu alaihi wasallam said that as men, you are going to be accountable in front of Allah subhanahu wa ta'ala. So it is our duty to do this. It is important. But what act
acts are we doing? How are we guiding our families in such a way that they will get closer to Allah subhanahu wa ta'ala? Not only me, not only my spouse, not only my children, but for progenies to come ahead. Look at the act of Bibi Hajar alayhi salam. When Ismail alayhi salam was in the ground there and she wanted water for him because water ran out, Ibrahim alayhi salam was not allowed to do, he just had to leave them and go. So she did not have much clothes with her, she did not have much eats with her, she did not have much drinks with her, she did not have a shelter, she didn't have a phone. I mean, yes, agreed, the phone wasn't invented as yet, but she had no way to contact anybody. She couldn't call she father and complain about Ibrahim alayhi salam, or call she girlfriend down the road and complain about it. No, she also understood and placed her trust in Allah subhanahu wa ta'ala. So here now, the baby is on the ground, crying and hungry and thirsty. So she running from between Safa and Marwa, running between Safa and Marwa. And today, what is going on? What is going on today? Our hajis, they have to, every time to fulfill and complete tawaf, you have to make the run between Safa and Marwa. 7 times, back and forth. You have to do it. It's part of the tawaf. What are we doing? What you and I, what we doing that would leave such a mark on our family? Then you have the jamarat across there. You have to go and pelt the jamarat. Not pelt it down anyway. Take a big stone, you're pelting it down, you go and break down the post. No, you flick the stone. The haji will tell you, you flick the stone. You don't pelt it down. You flick it across. All right? That has to be done. It's part of your duties. You have to do that. So we should be looking into our lives and making such an effort that, one, yes, we have to provide for our families so they are taken care of from a dunyawi, from a worldly aspect, they are taken care of. Make sure that also send them to school, provide for them, get them in the best places that they should be so that they become and they have a fighting, winning chance in this world. But on the other side, and this is the one that is more important, most important, not just more, but most important, because this effort that we also have to do, this spiritual side of things, that in this world they have to be connected to Allah subhanahu wa ta'ala, because on the day of judgment, when they stand before Allah subhanahu wa ta'ala, and it's like we say, you know, they didn't do anything spiritual in their lives, Allah subhanahu wa ta'ala asks them, hey, you didn't read no namaz? Why you didn't read your namaz? Why you didn't read your namaz? Why you didn't fast in month of Ramadan? Why? How come you didn't pay any zakat, boy? And how come you didn't perform hajj? Let me say, Allah subhanahu wa ta'ala talks to them nicely and softly and everything, all right? Let's think about it for a moment. Would their answer be, or could their answer be, that, you know, mommy and daddy never teach me to read namaz? No. No. Mommy and daddy used to make sure and carry me to preschool, they carry me to the private school, they carry me to primary school, they make sure, you know, I eat and I drink and everything was good for me. And then we went secondary school and then we went university on this and that and the other. Daddy didn't teach me that, but they didn't teach me to read namaz. They didn't teach me to fast in month of Ramadan. They didn't teach me about zakat. They didn't teach me about hajj. What would be my position on that day? What would be my outcome on that day? For example, now think about it. You have people who are the directors of masjid. They are the shura council. They are the board of the masjid and so on. Is it that we are there simply to pay the tiantek bill and pay the wasa bill and make sure the masjid, you know, painted, and we determine when this happened or when that happened and this kind of thing? Or is it that we are there in the masjid as the board of directors, as the shura council members, to ensure that we have all aspects of the masjid spiritually also full 100% happening, that such effort is done that we have not only old people in the masjid, not only adults in the masjid, but we have youths in the masjid also, young people between common entrance age and married age from 12 to 25. This is a generation of people that is missing in any institution, whether it be Muslim, Hindu, Christian. You think about it, watch and you go see. In all of these places, that is a group of people that is missing. So as the board of directors in the masjid, what are our efforts? What things are we doing? What do we intend to do to make the masjid? Our masjid is not just a building, my friend. The masjid is the heart throb of the entire community. It is the beating of the community. It is the center of a Muslim life. What are we doing? What
efforts are we making that will make such a mark that Allah subhanahu wa ta'ala will keep it alive until the day of judgment? Think about it for a moment. We as the adults, we as people who will be handing the baton to people of tomorrow, what are we leaving? What legacy are we leaving behind that it will make such a difference in the lives of people that on the day of judgment, they would be able to enter paradise easily, inshallah. And you know, think about it for a moment, yeah? Next thing to think about, if we are able to make such an effort that people gets closer to Allah subhanahu wa ta'ala, and that what we put in place today in 2026, and it lasted till the day of judgment, and people benefited from it every day, getting closer to Allah subhanahu wa ta'ala, how big you think your book of deed is going to be on the day of your judgment, eh? How big you think that going to be? How big and fat that going to be, full of good deeds? Because every time they act and follow that and did that good deed that you left behind for them to follow, you would be rewarded. They get their reward, whole 100%, but you also get 100% of that reward also. So let us inshallah think about it. Let us inshallah put things in place that we are able to make such a mark upon the face of the earth that when we return to Allah subhanahu wa ta'ala, our accounts are still receiving good things in it, inshallah. May Allah subhanahu wa ta'ala truly bless you and your family in these days of merriment and joy. Good things, inshallah. Still make dua to Allah subhanahu wa ta'ala. Still do the remembrance of Allah subhanahu wa ta'ala. Because these are the days Allah subhanahu wa ta'ala has given to us to be happy, to be joyful. May Allah subhanahu wa ta'ala bless the entire ummah of Rasulullah sallallahu alayhi wa sallam. Happiness, peace and stability. Ameen. Assalamu alaikum wa rahmatullahi wa barakatuh.

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1: My friends, today's quote is really a thought that we are here for merely a few days, no doubt about it, or a short period of time, anyhow you want to look at it. But there were people upon the face of the earth who would have lived shorter than we are alive today. But they were able to make such marks and such things they were able to accomplish that till today it resonates, that till today it fulfills and makes things easier for people. Let us, inshallah, try and may at least make the intention that we are going to put things in place, or we are going to also do such an act or do something or prepare something that will bring about good for the entire ummah of the Prophet sallallahu alaihi wasallam until the day of judgment. Who knows who it could be? It could be you, it could be I, it could be any one of us who are listening today, that we are able to do such an act that it resonates and it continues until the day of judgment, inshallah. May Allah subhanahu wa ta'ala grant us the understanding. Ameen.

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1: Jazakallah for joining us and tuning in, allowing us to be a part of your morning. May Allah subhanahu wa ta'ala truly bless you and your family with a wonderful day today, inshallah. Ameen. Remember, we are still reciting the Takbir Tashriq. Allahu Akbar, Allahu Akbar, La ilaha illallah, Allahu Akbar, Allahu Akbar, Walillahi alhamd. Today, all day long, inshallah. Tomorrow, Friday, all day long, inshallah. And until Saturday, Asr time, inshallah. Also, there will still be masjids that will be having their weekly dhikr programs, so we should go out there, inshallah, Allah, and try to be a part of it. Indulge in the remembrance of Allah subhanahu wa ta'ala. Ala bi dhikrillahi tatma'innul qulub. By doing the dhikr of Allah subhanahu wa ta'ala, listen carefully. Ala, listen carefully. Bi dhikrillahi, Allah subhanahu wa ta'ala brought bi dhikrillahi first to indicate that the dhikr of Allah subhanahu wa ta'ala, it brings that peace, it brings tranquility to our hearts. So let us go out there, inshallah, and indulge in these different masjids that have their weekly dhikr program, inshallah. So jazakallah once more for allowing us to be a part of your morning. May Allah subhanahu wa ta'ala truly bless you and your family with a wonderful day today, inshallah. Ameen. Eid Mubarak. Assalamu alaikum.

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0: Good morning. I'm Doris Polo with headline news on CNC3 and the TBC Radio Network. President of the Police Welfare Association, Assistant Superintendent Ishmael Pitt, says the incident recorded by an officer's body camera, where a female officer is purported to have fired a shot, is now the subject of an investigation. The footage, dated May 22nd, captured what should have been a routine traffic stop. The clip shows a female driver attempting to drive off and being stopped. Pitt says while he was not admitting or denying that a gunshot was fired, he believes an investigation will reveal if the officer was justified in shooting. Asked if this meant the officer was in need of proper training, Pitt says he is an advocate for continuous training for all police officers.
1: We hope that probably within the next financial year that a special allocation will be made for continuous training. Not that officers are trained once every 4 or 5 years or only when they are within the academy. No. We are advocating for continuous training. Policing has become increasingly demanding. The public has a high expectation of us.
0: What was meant to be a routine shift turned tragic after a 20-year-old worker was crushed by a garbage truck in central Trinidad. Police say Deshaun Joseph of Springvale, Claxton Bay, exited the truck around 9:15 p.m. on Tuesday and was collecting garbage along Raghunath Street in Kelly Village. He was walking at the back of the vehicle when he was struck. As he fell, the truck rolled over him, killing him on the spot. Police say Joseph was an expectant father. Currently, police are investigating. Chief Secretary Farley Augustine has taken another dig at the handling of the investigation into the disappearance of 2-year-old Angela Tobias Plaza. At a plenary sitting yesterday, Augustine said Tobago police need better training when handling cases involving minors. Augustine said public trust in the integrity of officers is also imperative. On Monday, Augustine criticized the response of law enforcement in the first 48 hours after Angela was reported missing from his Goodwood home on May 11th. The boy's stepfather, Shannon Miller, was charged for his murder on Saturday.
2: The TTPS must also undergo serious capacity training in learning how to investigate crimes against children and crimes committed within households. The THS prepare to fund such support for TTPS. Cars, guns, and nicer police stations aren't sufficient.
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3: This is more than just music. This is

already evolved. The biggest advantage is not being unpredictable. It's outgrowing the version of people who think they know. While they were learning the game, I was changing it. Stay silent. Keep building. Keep evolving. Nothing confuses your critics more than a person who refuses to stay the same. And that's the thing. You came in with one gameplay. And yes, you found the formula. Yes, it's working for you. But trust and believe soon that gameplay would receive critics. It would receive that turn up nose that, hey, them fellas boring, boy. Them fellas and them ain't know what they're doing. So this is the reason why you always never get comfortable in your own skin. Never get comfortable thinking that your formula is the formula. Continue to evolve. Continue to change your game. Because the time the critics take to criticize the game that they think that you are playing is because you've already changed. Stay always one step ahead. Learn. Keep reading. Keep evolving. Keep striving for better. Don't be told. Don't wait to have to be told that you need to change. Know for yourself. Wow. I have all the listeners in the world. I am the greatest DJ. I am the best at what I do. There's no accountant better than me. There's no one in my job place better than me. But when you start thinking like that, it would leave room for you to bask in your glory. There's no time to bask in glory. There's no time to beat your chest, as they say. Start evolving. Start growing. There's never enough that you could learn. Always evolve and always go one step ahead. That's your morning motivation. That's the way we bring it to you this morning on your Thursday's edition of Pump and Vibe. Final Thursday for the month of May. 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

0: birthday to you too, man. And of course, yes, to all who's sending messages via the WhatsApp already. Nice to have you on board with us, our international listeners. Those of you in the comfort and safety of your homes, yep, locally. Those of you on the nation's roads, yeah, man. Good morning to you as you make your way to work, school, appointments, errands. You just feel to just get up and just drive that car this morning. Good morning to you. Nice having you on board with us. It's Thursday, 28th of May, the last Thursday in the month, boy. The final Thursday in the month of May. Long months. That's it. Finally, for me, boy. Hey, well, final Thursday. Good morning, my brethren. What's the scene? What's the scene?
1: Well, good morning. What's happening?
0: Yeah, boy. Check Pauline now. Yeah, welcome to the bazaar. Not yet, Pauline.
1: Good morning, Pauline.
0: Not yet, Pauline. Pauline, ready for bazaar already, yes?
1: Hold on.
0: Good morning, going out to my friend Indira. How are you, Indira? It's been a while. Hope all is well with you. Dima Sugar Plums. Full team locking in. Christina.
1: Shout out to Sarah, AJ, Anushka. Mm. Anushka's mom.
0: Yeah. Who's him?
1: Shushu and team.
0: Oh, that Shushu team?
1: Yeah, she actually dropped pizza yesterday for us.
0: Where? Who? Who's yeah. us?
1: Well, for us at home.
0: Oh, home? Okay.
1: Yeah.
0: Okay.
1: So, she's like, oh, she had my mother cooking curryly, so she didn't want to come.
0: Oh, God.
1: Like,
0: go through that. Your mother did a little curryly yesterday?
1: Not yesterday, but I mean, I love curryly, so I
0: will. Yeah, no, I will do a little curryly. Yeah. I will do a little curryly, boy. How long I want to eat a goat belly? That's what I want to eat, boy.
1: Ew.
0: I want to eat a Yuck. Goat belly. I want everything.
1: Nah,
0: I want to deal with a goat belly.
1: No,
0: bad.
1: Nah, that's not good to eat.
0: How you mean I'm not good to eat?
1: Then
0: I want to blaze up a goat belly, boy.
1: No.
0: A goat belly and a liver, goat liver, boy. Nah. And do mention the head. Nah, we done with that.
1: Yeah, goat head.
0: Nah.
1: Yeah, goat head.
0: We done with that.
1: I eat the belly, like there's a lot of things in there that.
0: Yeah, if there's a clean it, so you mean you gotta clean it?
1: Well then.
0: Clean thing.
2: What
0: you buy?
2: Richard Ram,
0: the
2: despoiled goat belly
0: pochoni. Is the pochoni I want. What now? Dal rice and pochoni with a kuchula in that.
1: I'll eat dal and rice and kuchula alone.
0: Dal rice, pochoni and a little kuchula. Diet nothing, you know, diet going down the road. I say goat head is the best. Oh yeah, we don't start the food thing yet. 6:32, good morning to one and all. Send those messages via the WhatsApp at 343-1061. 343-1061. Phone lines are always open at 6230106. Good morning to one and all, man. Hey. Is it a beautiful day in Sweet TNT? Well, yes, it should be. My advice to you, stay in your lane. Stay in your lane. That's all. Stay in your lane. Know your position and stay in your spots. Don't you ever, never jump out of your lane. Hello.
3: My brethren, morning.
0: My brethren, what's going on?
3: What's that? It's a fun morning, bro.
1: Morning.
3: You see that rice and that pachoni? I want to cook chila in that, bro. You're cooking that good little pepper in it.
0: Yeah.
3: And sit down by your table, and the only thing after the rice and pachoni is a good glass of Sangit 106 chutney, bro. I like it. So watch how you're relaxing. How am I going to enjoy your day, you know?
0: With chutney, right?
3: Don't follow the kuchila.
0: With chutney, right?
1: Better you make the chutney and eat it with that dollar rice and listen to that chutney.
3: Yeah,
1: Not
3: that kuchila. Not that kuchila, bro.
0: Chutney,
3: right?
0: You serious? Chutney? You want chutney after all that, boy?
3: Nah, you don't hear chutney on Sunday 106. They hear good flow, so we can start relax.
0: Yeah, well, yeah, I mean, yeah, how you mean?
3: That we talking about.
0: Everything good, my brethren?
3: Good, but the sun is high this morning, bro.
0: It high happens? Yeah. Earlier?
3: Yeah. Enjoy the day, man.
0: Easy, man. Sun was up early in truth, boy. As I continue to tell you, stay in your lane. Anyways, let me peruse the Guardian one time as I'm here. Good. You saw the video with the rubbish truck?
1: Yeah.
0: Oh, gosh. Yeah. All it was an accident. That was a freak accident. Eh? That was a freak accident. Eh? Although the father saying it was malicious. Although really? The father was saying it was.
1: Really?
0: How you mean, really?
1: Really?
0: Daniel, remember the car that was parked there, the black car that was parked on the road? When the truck coming back there, remember he watching the rearview mirror, he watching the side mirrors to see the car that he had.
1: But why aren't the guy in the back and the driver isn't communicating? That's the thing. You all need to communicate because I actually saw a video before that where the driver actually had the guy running behind the truck. Well, not the same person, but there were instances where the driver just pulled off and had the guy running down the road behind
0: video,
1: the truck. What nonsense is that? So where's
0: video,
1: the proper communications? And I've actually seen it quite some time where the drivers are actually wicked to the guys in the back.
0: Yeah.
1: So I am not gonna sit here this morning and believe that was a mistake.
0: You feel that was malicious?
1: Of course.
0: Ooh.
1: Because I've seen it many times where these drivers take advantage of the guys in the back.
0: No, but the mere fact that the truck reversing, right? I honestly would have ride reverse all the way that you had to reverse. And then we'll start picking up.
1: It don't work like that. No, it don't work like that because then the driver who's conducting these trucks, they have them working in a certain type of way that move as fast as you can.
0: I know, well,
1: because they have a certain amount of coverage to do for the day, whatever the case may be.
0: I catch
1: so
0: you. I catch you there, but
1: probably in a situation where you cannot wait. But at the same time, I mean, as the driver, you have to be cautious. You'll communicate, yo. Ball out some kind of thing or heel out or, you know?
0: You know, boy. I know my boy jump out. Truck reversing coming down and the truck reversing hard too, eh?
1: Exactly.
0: Truck reversing hard too. So I mean I don't think that's the time. I mean, but read the play too now, bro. I mean you go jump out there. To them boys and them who's on the rubbish truck all you have a little talk with all your driver and all you say, well watch. Relax drive. Relax drive, because I know men want to be told the work, eh? Men want to be told the job there and
1: but at the same time, there's a way you could get it done as well.
0: I know.
1: You know?
0: But one dead on the spot, you know. A young youth boy. But anyways, I mean, and he's an expectant father as well, eh? So that was real sad, though. I'm still saying it was it looks...
1: Even the guys in the back, listen... I mean, it's your life address. Nobody else one. I mean, if you know you have to do it like that, just please be extra cautious. I mean, you know, don't turn your back on the vehicle, whatever the case may be.
0: Don't turn your back. Yeah.
1: Don't turn, because, I mean, you cannot really see as well. Eh? But I was expecting the driver to at least, you know, have some kind of caution as well. But again, I would stick to where I've seen drivers are very... very wicked to these guys in the
0: back. You feel like camera in the back of the rubbish truck is a good thing? Like, you know, like how you know it's a reverse cam, you put a camera like facing down. Where you see them fellas and them now, boy. You know what I mean? Where you see them fellas and them, because if you check your camera, if you watch every camera seeing that you have a screen in the truck say showing you what's going on in the back there at all times. And I feel if you have a man working in the back there, you should be seeing what is going on in the back there. For example, the video that you was talking about where the truck drive off and leave the man running behind the truck.
1: And
0: if you
1: again,
0: seen what going on there, maybe...
1: Not even seeing, bro. I am pretty sure this man running and bawling his life out. Yo.
0: No, well, I stand up there. I ain't running again. Why running for?
1: I am pretty sure that this man driving and hearing this man bawling behind him.
0: No, well, like the thing. I was not running like that. I stand up right there because, hey, what going on with you?
1: At the end of the day...
0: You drive off and leave me? You come up pick up the garbage yourself?
1: No matter what the situation is, everybody's a human being, bro.
0: Yeah, but... Yeah, don't treat them boy them like
1: exactly.
0: That.
1: Exactly.
0: Yeah, don't treat them boy them like that. I ain't like that at all. I feel kind of away. And this is a youth boy. Condolences, however, goes out to the family. This Sean Joseph boy. A young youth. Mashup. In more. Well, yesterday was supposed to be a protest. The continued protesting of the... for the Kayasili supporters. And every day in Kayasili, something new is coming out here. A brand new episode, a brand new revelation, a brand new charge.
1: I think by the time they are actually ready, she's going to have a book filled with charges.
0: I don't know.
1: No?
0: But she insists
2: Whatever she say right now, here what? Whatever she say, all yourself, keep all yourself together there right now. Right now, I can't come. I'm taking medical treatment. I can't come right now. Relax all yourself. So she can't come right now. And I mean, yes, we all know what, you know, we all know that she needs the medical attention. But again, we wait to see what's going to take place so that, you know, her attorney seems very confident. And again, you know, you want to leave it in the hands of the attorneys to see what's going on.
1: So much to say yet can't be said, eh?
2: I mean, it can't, eh? Let me tell you something. The case ain't come yet, eh? No case happened yet. But, you know, it's a lot of eye-openers. It's a lot of wow moments in it. It's a lot of, way, you serious? There's a lot of that going on. And, I mean...
1: And apparently they have been given the privilege now where... They are allowed to make up any monkey pants story as they well want.
2: Well, as you mentioned, let's move on to another story that's currently trending. The story as to what took place with the police officer firing off the shots. The policewoman who fired the shots whilst they were, you know, dealing with a particular situation. I mean, yes. I don't know if you saw that video
1: I actually saw a piece of it where it started off, where she got the ticket. She received back the ticket.
2: She received the ticket.
1: Then she was notified that, you know, there's a body cam recording by the officer was recording the body cam. Whatever. Yeah, I saw kind of like up to that. Then another guy came and told her, move, another officer. And yeah, till that I just
2: crossed past. So it was a lot of... It was a lot of... mixed instructions. Move, don't move, come out the car, leave, stay, all kinds of things.
1: Yeah, because within that little clip, the female officer who gave the who issued the ticket,
2: that she ride out,
1: she told her give me back your permit, while another male officer was saying, hey, move, right?
2: And female, then she said, no, but you tell me somebody, he tell me to stay.
1: Correct.
2: And then it's TNTech police was involved in that too. TNTech police watching and somebody saying, well, you can't park here and all this kind of thing. So it's not like the person parked. She was told to pull aside there.
1: Mm-hmm.
2: You understand? They issued the ticket and all that kind of thing. Yeah. So it was a lot of mixed instructions, inclusive of the civilian bumping out she mount.
1: Yeah, I mean sometimes we know that we are in a right position. But at the same time, we can't really win them, you know. So I guess, I mean, again, when you collect a ticket...
2: And hear what to, eh?
1: Just contest it and see where it goes from there.
2: And hear what to. My big question mark, my wow moment, my eye-opener was the fact that what police woman pull out your gun for?
1: Yeah.
2: What you pull out your gun for?
1: Mm-hmm.
2: What if nobody cams was on or no footage of the situation was happening and a gun pull off and somebody gets shot? What was the story that's going to come forward
1: again,
2: there?
1: Then again, the next monkey punch story.
2: That's the thing.
1: Huh?
2: That's the thing. So, I mean, you see how good it is for with the body cams and whatnot. So, I mean, police need more training. Police need to relax a little bit too at the same time. If one man handling a situation,
1: I think it's more the younger ones that are now coming out. They're the ones kind of have this vengeance, this kind of ignorance in them where...
2: Ignorance.
1: You know, you remember when you used to talk to me all you want? Look, I'm in uniform now. I do know what I want.
2: Yeah.
1: That kind of mentality.
2: Again?
1: You know?
2: Stay in your lane.
1: Again, they're the ones that they move with profession.
2: If a police have to get your ticket, take a ticket, hush up.
1: I mean, and their officers sometimes, they know you deserve a ticket, but sometimes they give you a blind.
2: Not even that.
1: You know, they let you out with a warning. And, and again, we said over and over, there are good ones. But you see the little ones that ain't really making it look too good.
2: What girl pull out she gun for? What if in that fracker? Because hear what they're alluding to now, eh? Hear the justification of pulling out the gun. She pull off with the van. She drive off with the van. Apparently, the whole fracker there now is... You want to use the van to bounce down people. She want to bounce them down and all that kind of thing. You pull out a gun for that. Now, I mean, again, a lot of mixed instructions. Husband end up getting locked up for using obscene language. He get locked up. They tell he, come, conduct yourself. You're using obscene language. You get locked up for that. Again, nation, police pull you over. Relax yourself. Breathe. You understand? Breathe. Take the instruction. Take your ticket if you had to get your ticket. Don't fight. Don't fuss. Don't fret. Take your tickets. Relax yourself. And just do what I tell you now. Because there are some police. I mean, I ain't lying. I'm saying it in big ears. I have some real ugly face police who come in rough and tough with you. Although the Prime Minister jump on and say, yes, we need tough men and all that kind of thing. Hear what? Some of them don't know to talk. Some of them still don't know to talk. Remember when they pulled the man, the ugly man pulled me over?
1: Yeah.
2: You remember when he pulled me over? We going home, you know? You dropping me, go home, you know? Pull me over, and the way he started get on. The man sweating profusely. A little bit again, I say, I'm going to get a cough.
1: Yeah.
2: And I sit on the passenger seat. But again, don't fret. Relax. Relax yourself. Relax yourself. And just do what they say and move on, please. Because stories could come about from anyway. And you can't, I'm telling you, I'm saying it, you can't win.
1: Mm-hmm.
2: You cannot win. Hello? You can't win. Again, you can't win this round. I don't know if the crime, if that crime fighting tactic, that strong man, rough man crime fighting tactic is working. I don't know. Because
1: And you know what? I would actually say this morning, the ones for them to use that big beat your chest kind of vibe for, they don't do it, you know.
2: I just say
1: they don't do it, and you can say what you want.
2: Bro, I just saying
1: they don't use it. They don't
2: just
1: use
2: saying,
1: it. The ones that they need to actually beat up for, they don't do it.
2: And here what too again. You know? Please remember that we are law-abiding citizens at the end of the day. We are law-abiding citizens at the end of the day. The average man, the average Stefan X and Rishi Ram driving along the road are law-abiding citizens at the end of the day. All right? And trust and believe, advantages take place. You understand? But here, what too? Police have a little control too now. Hello? I'll take Chris by.
1: I think it will
2: be. No. Serious. Before you get yourself in a monkey pants, before you get yourself in any kind of problems, just relax and abide by it now. Just relax and abide by it now. And honestly too,

0: And bad for your people too sometimes now. If it wrong, it wrong. Right? If it wrong, it wrong. If it right, it right.
1: Oh, Stefan, the superstar X, boy.
2: Best day of this, best day of the week. Watch out, Rishi, there's a setback. Take credit for all the hard work.
0: Come here, make sense this morning. Here, make sense this morning. Hello. This phone working?
3: Yeah, it is.
0: It working? It working?
3: But
0: I'm going to try it again. Hello. Dan, your radio too loud. Hello.
4: Yeah, taking it off. Morning, Rishi. Right. Morning,
0: Stefan. Yes.
4: How are you guys?
0: What's going on with you, my friend? Long time I hear from you.
4: On the issue you was talking just now with the ticket and anything. I saw the video. I believe now the woman officer pulling out the gun is totally wrong. I'm not supporting that.
0: Right.
4: But I believe, in my opinion, the driver of the vehicle is totally wrong.
0: Yes.
4: Cause that whole situation.
0: She'll make it escalate into that. Yes.
4: Right. If the police officer pull over a vehicle, they can pull you over wherever and give you a ticket.
0: Right.
4: And if they instruct you to move after giving you the ticket, you have to move. She refused to move and opposed the officer.
0: Yes, she bring that punch yourself. Yes.
4: And then she attempted to drive off almost.
0: After it's not sticky. You're now looking at drive off.
4: The pulling out of the gun is totally a no-no. That needs to be investigated, why the officer pulled out, because I don't think it warranted to pull out a gun.
0: I
4: also believe the gun went off accidentally.
0: And that is the problem, Chris. That is where the problem is. You see that accidental fires off? Because you didn't see the part where it is. Before it even reach anywhere, before vehicle drive off, Miguel draw for she gun, eh? The first thing she do was draw for she gun. When he from the time thing started, from the time, because here what, again, civilians start to bump up she mouth. From the time things started to get sticky with three of them who reach there like a red ants, right? The three of them who reach there like red ants, Miguel draw for she gun. Why? Why? Why was it necessary to draw for a gun?
4: Now, as I said, now had the civilian complied when they reached that point.
0: That's it. That's all.
4: Totally, I will give the civilian total wrong for that.
0: Correct.
4: 100%. Because if people have to understand whether you're wrong, you're right, or whatever, and police give you an instruction, if you follow it, things will move smoothly.
0: Correct.
4: From the time you oppose, it's going to escalate into something else, then police trying to do their job. When they have to use different tactics now, or excessive force, or more force than is required, you're blaming the police. But you escalate the situation.
0: And that's the thing. You're right. And again, the moral of the story today is, Chris, when they stop you, comply. And move on as quick as possible. Get out.
4: Nothing wrong in asking a question, but it's hard.
0: I know you're asking nothing. You want my driver's permit and insurance? Yeah, take that. Bam. You're going to write a ticket? Okay. I'm not even begging.
4: Yeah, fine.
0: I'm not even begging. I'm not even crying, begging. You're going to give me a ticket? Okay, cool. Take your time and move on. Mere fighting.
4: All right, guys. Have a good day.
0: Bye. And against the phone, don't fight up, bro. Don't fight up. It's not good for your health, man.
5: Blessed morning. Police in Trinidad and licensing officers have a little too much power in their hands.
6: No, serious.
7: Good morning, Stefan. Good morning, Rishi. Have a great day, fellas.
0: Hello.
8: Good morning. Just want to say happy birthday to my precious little Sadie. She's officially a teenager this morning. So happy birthday to Sadie. She's attending Surama Hindu College. Holy best, babe. Love you lots.
0: According to the video, it appeared that the driver drove towards the officer. Randy, plenty things should not have happened there. A lot of things should not have happened there. Drive off. Miguel could say she was told to drive off. She was told to drive off. She was told to stay right there. There was a lot of mixed instructions again. And Miguel really and truly bring that punch. She said, shut up. Now you're a little tin man in jail for cussing. Hello.
3: Good morning.
0: Good morning, my friend.
3: Yeah. At 250. Yes. Hey, I saw the other video in the parking lot, probably somewhere on Karana's side. I'm not sure where it was, when the two police officers were talking to the civilian about the lights.
0: I didn't see that.
3: He gave them, so he saw the lights on the eyes. Everybody know that's illegal, right? The eyes were stuck in front of your car on the windshield.
0: Yeah.
3: But I had that too and I removed it. So they tell him to take it off, the license is illegal. They give him a warning. You proceeded to walk to the officer van and tell him, oh, you from a racing club and you are custom using the license and whatever. They give you a ticket now because apparently the racers and them were, I don't know how I didn't see that though.
0: So anybody,
3: it's on the Ian Allen page. It's on Ian Allen page.
0: I'll check it.
3: Yeah, and it's a kind of long story. The officers was very calm and normal and was explaining to him everything. But what I'm saying is, again, civilians just bring things up on themselves. Because if they get a blight, why you have to walk to the people's van
0: exactly.
3: to tell them you are custom using the light?
0: Yeah.
3: And, you know,
0: now
3: we're defending. They give you a warning already. What you doing? Just leave it alone.
0: These days, it's not to have friends. What I say is don't try to
3: correct.
0: Be talking to police too much these days now.
3: And same thing with our lady yesterday. If
0: yeah.
3: you just drive out when they tell you cannot park there, it would have never reached where
0: you
3: can.
0: And you don't get a ticket, you know? You don't get a ticket.
3: Just go. If you want to contest it, contest it. No problem.
0: That is your right. Take
3: a
0: little tin man and all. Yeah, go up the
3: correct.
0: Road. Go up the
3: correct.
0: Road. Just all.
3: Exactly.
0: Take a tin man.
3: Well, enjoy the day and be safe. Step on, morning.
6: Morning.
0: Take a little tin man and go home. No. Anyways, good morning again, guys. Just about, 5 minutes ago, actually 6 minutes ago before that 7 o'clock mark. News is at the top of the hour. I've got some messages to take care of. Ooh, now all this is reading now. I can read on the other side of the news or what to do?
6: Yeah,
0: I can read it. I can just fit in between and go,
6: yeah.
0: right? All right, nice. I'll just be in and out.
6: Yeah.
0: All right, nice. All right, let me toss these messages and then we come back. Making our way to the top of the hour for news. And don't forget, on the other side of 7, we've got your bazaar.
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0: with headline news on CNC3 and the TBC Radio Network. President of the Police Social and Welfare Association, Assistant Superintendent Ishmael Pitt, says the incident recorded by an officer's body camera, where a female officer is purported to have fired a shot, is now the subject of an investigation. The footage, dated May 22nd, captured what should have been a routine traffic stop. The clip shows a female driver attempting to reverse her vehicle and being stopped by law enforcement. Pitt says while he was not admitting or denying that a gunshot was fired, he believes an investigation will reveal if the officer was justified in shooting. Asked if this meant the officer was in need of proper training, Pitt says he is an advocate for continuous training for all police officers.
1: We hope that probably within the next financial year that a special allocation will be made for continuous training. Now that officers are trained once every 4 or 5 years or only when they are within the academy. No, we are advocating for continuous training. Policing has become increasingly demanding. The public has a high expectation of us.
0: The Public Services Association is maintaining its rejection of the state's proposal for the settlement of outstanding public sector arrears. In a Facebook post yesterday, PSA's President Felicia Thomas says workers earned their wages in cash and should therefore be paid in cash. The union has rejected the government's proposal of 40% cash and 60% non-cash benefits for salary periods covering 2014 to 2019. According to the PSA, many workers would not equally benefit from options such as mortgage offsets, tax concessions, and other conditional arrangements. The union maintains its position of 60% cash and 40% deferred cash through interest-bearing bonds. Meanwhile, Finance Minister Devendranath Tanku says negotiations are continuing in good faith, while Chief Personnel Officer Daryl Dindial says the state's position remains unchanged. Shifting gears, a judge is urging Tobago jet ski operators to rethink how they do business. Justice Sherlyn Pair says Pigeon Point Heritage Park should not be the only place for operators to launch their watercraft or find customers. The Tobago House of Assembly banned jet skis from Pigeon Point and Buku Reef last month after 7-year-old Angelica Jogi was killed in a jet ski accident. Operators argue Pigeon Point is safer and more popular with tourists. One operator told the court that nearly all visitors go there, making it the best spot to attract business. But Justice Pair pushed back, saying the industry needs to modernize. She suggested operators use social media, apps, and hotel partnerships to reach customers instead of relying on beachside sales. Stay tuned for another news update at the top of the hour and for comprehensive coverage in our midday news and major newscast at 7 p.m. on CNC3.
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All you know the conduct, you know. All you know the conduct, send voice notes, voice notes. 3431061, who's here? Who's here this morning? Come on, pull up the tune and let me start again. Let's pull up the tune and let me start again. Pull up the tune and let me start again. I only want voice notes, no typing. No typing, please.

0: morning, Mr. Rishiram. Good morning, Stefan. It's a blessing to have you guys this morning. Thank you so much. I would like to say good morning also to the Sandy Grundy Police Station. This is Kitra here from New York, locked on, Love and Play, New York. Thank you so much.
1: Yeah, man, voice notes.

Order Shiraba Stephanie. You're playing real, real great music. I'm loving your vibes this morning. I'm enjoying it. And happy Thursday. And I ask everyone to be safe on the outside. Love.

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Thanks to you, Almighty, that you're getting over your illness, but be strong, do your thing. 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Love you. Bye.

Morning, morning, morning time. Morning time, Pump and Vibe team. A special good morning to the VC Food Hut in our Rock Road. And blessings to the Chameleon Transport team. We outside.

0: morning. Happy Thursday, Sitaram. 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
1: Ooh, my tune, my tune, my tune.

Good morning, Rishira. This is Miss Mali going on the Cathedral, enjoying every minute of these songs. Love is the deepest. I must say. And it's good to hear you and Stefan X on the morning going down to work. Have a blessed day.

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1: You know that song?
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1: My lady.
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1: My lady.

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You don't know. STTL Transport outside. Big truck drivers. Do more. 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

0: Boom, man. 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Back to basics 106, man. Roger the Fluff checking in, man. Enjoying the music. Keep the vibes going. Blessings.
1: Yeah, man. Blessings all the time. 19 minutes to go before 9 o'clock mark. You know, we start off a little shaky with the technical issues and all that. But you know, we're here for you. We're here for you. We come back. We're here. Voice notes. Good morning. Going out to the regulars. Everybody who's always here every single morning. Here we go again. Steph on the X.

Stefan, Asha from Rio Claro, loving the house. 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Keep blazing.

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good morning, loving it, loving it, loving it. 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

0: Morning, we see your man Stefanex. Big up to all by y'all blazing this morning.
1: Yeah, I'm
0: Morning.

0: endorsing the man Stefan X on the Pump and Vibes. The only X that everybody does look forward to.
1: All ya. All ya.

morning, Rishi. Good morning, Stefan X. Why the music are they playing this morning make me feel 20 years younger, yes? I even forget how I kind of boy. First, the music good. Well, all you enjoy yourself already. And thanks for all that music.

0: Morning, morning, Stefan. Morning, Rishi. Well, keep blazing, fellas. Keep blazing, man. Top of the morning. Give me the original wedding tune, eh?
1: What's the original wedding tune? What's the most original wedding tune, you know?

0: If my father-in-law had only liked music like this, sir.
1: What you like?
0: I don't even know. I don't even know if he's even listening to the radio.
1: What's wrong? He like you? He like you? You don't need us go down, go down?
0: I don't know. Yeah, I mean, you know, man.
1: I song too convincing, yeah. You know. You really like it too much, huh?
0: Yeah. You know, man.
1: But your sister-in-law is your sister-in-law way. I like. Airline with your sister-in-law.
0: She
1: can't get married. Airline with your sister-in-law. Born into your sister-in-law. She cute.
2: You know, Rishi Ram, my father have all these records. All still records, you know.
1: Only don't get rid of that, eh? Don't get rid of that. Stefan might want to borrow it one day.
0: You sure?
1: Right now, them Mike Man and them fighting on in Pinale, you know.
0: Who gives Stefan now? Like, who give him now?
1: Who give him now? Well, they give Stefan them thing, huh?

0: Night tune, night tune, night tune. Night tune, like my Monday Cora tune. Oh, now we going on in the trailer. The tune playing.
1: This Monday for sure.
0: I'm not sure. All are we here? All are we the wind blowing in we here?
1: Too bad I don't have any.
0: Rishi!

0: Yeah, why big up the mic man them one time, why? Big class Saturday up in the cane pre-cell.
1: Ah, yes, sir, right in the back of the hospital, you know. Big mic clash, you know.
2: Brethren, I wish all the luck with that, you know.
1: Why?
2: Yeah, and to those of you could actually go and take in that. Yeah, I look good, I look good.
1: You mean, man?
2: I love noise, I love music, but...
1: To be in the middle of that...
2: I'm a brother. I go and go mad.
1: You ever see how they do it, but a man in the middle, you know? A man stamp in the middle, you know? Hello?
2: Yeah, Belly, I give a little.
3: Most original wedding tune is Babul.
1: Yeah, Babul, yeah. Huh?
2: You actually make it somebody.
1: You have that one? You have that one? That one. End off for that one. End off for that one. Hello, morning. Hello.
4: Yeah, good morning.
1: Good morning.
4: Good morning, sir. Don't mind if I don't big up Barataria, but go to the head of the class for all them tunes they're playing there.
1: You don't like to big up Barataria?
4: No, you don't.
1: I from Barataria, what are you telling me?
4: You still don't pick it up. I don't ever hear you saying that word in your mouth, Barataria. Anyway, I ain't called for that. Call to say, go to the head of the class for all them students are friendly. All right, you have a nice day. Bye.
1: Let me send one to Barataria right now. Let me send one to Barataria. Play one for Barataria there right now. I'll play this first.
5: My Irish and Stefan, back in the days, them was the Sunday evening song, most. I mean, if I look back, I was 5 years again.
1: Ah, boy. Play this one for Tasha right now. We sales girl say she wants to marry. This is air. Danny, if you play this in your wedding, eyeballing and crying. I can't walk again. Don't need to play back again. Wheel it and play back again, my. See that thing? You see that thing that playing in the beginning there?

0: And next week, just give me the thing in the beginning now. The thing that's ball in the beginning now, boy.
1: Johnny,
0: the what? The thing that is playing in the beginning now, boy. The thing the man is blowing, the kind of trumpet thing the man is blowing in the beginning now, boy. That song, that is song. That is making me look cry, boy. Nah, forget she. Give me back that Juala Kitchuna, boy. Only at 30 seconds. That thing, boy. That thing, you see that thing? That watch out. That play that Indian movie. That is in there, no? That is in there. I miss it.
2: Three and the TBC Radio Network. Two protesters were detained by police yesterday during a demonstration outside the office of the Director of Public Prosecutions as tensions continued to escalate over the case involving Kaya Seeley and Joshua Samaru. Among those detained was Seeley's friend, Alyssa Phillip, who was escorted into a police vehicle after officers repeatedly ordered protesters to disperse. Moments before her detention, Phillips stood outside the DPP's office surrounded by placard-bearing demonstrators and read a statement addressed to Director of Public Prosecutions, Roger Gaspard. She questioned why investigators and prosecutors were not more suspicious of the evidence that ultimately led to manslaughter and shooting with intent charges being laid against Seeley. Phillip also claimed the two-month investigation had deepened her belief that the matter was being covered up. As she spoke, police officers repeatedly cautioned protesters before several law enforcement officials moved in and escorted Phillip away, along with another woman who had wrapped her arms around Phillip during the confrontation. Armed riot police later swept through the area as protesters shouted shame at officers. Early in the day, social media personality Jason De Silva was also taken into custody following a separate confrontation with police officers during efforts to clear the gathering outside the DPP's office. In other news, what was meant to be a routine shift turned tragic after a 20-year-old worker was crushed by a garbage truck in central Trinidad. Police say Deshaun Joseph of Springvale, Claxton Bay, jumped off the truck around 9:15 p.m. on Tuesday to collect garbage along Raghunath Street in Kelly Village. He was walking at the back of the reversing vehicle and bent down to retrieve a bag of garbage when he was struck. As he fell, the truck rolled over him, killing him on the spot. Police say Joseph was an expectant father. Currently, police are investigating. Over to Tobago, as questions continue over the handling of the Angelo Tobias Plaza investigation, Chief Secretary Farley Augustine says policing on the island must improve and insists the THA is ready to help fund training for officers. At a plenary sitting yesterday, Augustine said Tobago police need better training when handling cases involving minors. Augustine said public trust in the integrity of officers is also imperative. On Monday, Augustine criticized the response of law enforcement in the first 48 hours after Angelo was reported missing from his Goodwood home on May 11th. The boy's stepfather, Shannon Miller, was charged for his murder on Saturday.
3: The TTPS must also undergo serious capacity training in learning how to investigate crimes against children and crimes committed within households. The THA is prepared to fund such support for TTPS. Cars, guns and nicer police stations aren't sufficient.
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Big up my boy Brucey, my Bruce. What's your partner? 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

this song by Ryan, boy. 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We're going to be there bringing to you all the action, all right? 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

0: between you and Songboy, who better?
1: I'll get Ryan it.
0: You'll get Ryan it?
1: Yeah, I'll get Ryan
0: it. You serious? Ryan, yeah, Ryan, yeah, yeah, butter.
1: Yeah. Real bad.
0: Nah, Ryan, real bad, eh? I ain't lying, Ryan.
1: And, you know, a lot of people would probably think that Ryan is a more on the urban side.
0: Yeah.
1: My brethren. If you hear the boy go down on that Indian, eh? Hey!
0: Yeah, well, I do.
1: Yo,
0: think,
1: you
0: were
1: down with it, innit?
2: Yeah.
0: I did sing, I did sing.
1: They calling them the Flim God right now,
0: yeah? Yeah. I right, big up to Ryan, boy. Big up to Songboy. And I, you know what I like? I like that pump and vibe. Pump and vibe bringing you over, you know? Pump and...
1: You mean?
0: Pump and vibe bringing you over, boy. You see, all them, all these, all the DJs, all the hopeful DJs, all these aspiring DJs, young DJs, you know, the initial thought in their mind when they get that book back, you know, when they get the laptop and they buy the book bag and they put it in the back. And they start walking around waiting for jobs, don't we? Looking for the jobs. You know, the original thought is to blast out soca and dancehall and, you know, urban style, don't we? But when they get a little taste of the pump and vibe, now they just realize, well, hey, oh, goodness. I like this vibe.
1: Now, he was always that guy.
0: Vibes, you know?
1: He was always that guy. It's just that he actually just came into the correct circle that embraces
0: is,
1: it.
0: That
1: now.
0: Is it. You see, know, that's so, the thing.
1: You know, the, like Fishboy would be one of them, Sean, the Siraj, you know.
0: Mm.
1: They are guys that, you know, love the Indian side as well. So, you know, he actually gets to be himself around them, you know. Like,
0: that's the thing, boy. That's the thing. Yeah. You see, it all depends on your circle. It depends on the influence, the people around you. Where you're not afraid to be yourself. You're born and grow. You're born and grow Indian, boy. Play up the Indian tunes. I like that, I like that. Remember when you first born and come here, how you was? Tell the people the truth. Tell the people how you wanted to go slam that way. Tell the people you wanted to go slam. You go slam, yeah, wanted to go like, slam your way. You know, it was kind of
1: like,
0: it's kind of sour, little bit.
1: I was like, what they put me here for?
0: Yeah, you know
1: like,
0: what I mean? You know what I mean?
1: There.
0: And then one day, you know what? I must beg up Navin, boy. Baba boy, fire boy. I must beg up Navin. Navin was actually the one who said, Why don't call X? And then I do son and I say, well, hey, where is the scene? So and so is the case. And then action time, you know?
1: Yeah.
0: Action time, boy, action time. It was a little kind of off, you know? Before I know you, Monday you're going Cora and jam out Indian shooting Songboy. When I watch Songboy TikTok and then Songboy all over for Carnival, he do real thing. Well, look where he's yearning right now to play an Indian tune right now. Yearning to where's play a drop a tune there, Ryan, when I play right now, Ryan. We tell Ryan, drop an Indian tune. Not that tune, Ryan, when I drop right now, where you feel? You feel one of them tune.
1: You hear them all go down on the Flim side.
0: Going Flim, any
1: Flim, yeah. You going Flim, yeah, you going Flim, hard Flim.
0: Yeah. Big up to you, Songboy Ryan. Like. I say Monday, we outside. We going Cora.
1: Yeah,
0: keep going up.
1: I tell you, we going Cora Monday.
0: You see us?
1: Yeah.
0: Well, let me see how going now. Let me see how make up our shoe. Yeah. I'll make up our shoe. I'll fly down the road. The RS is bursting.
1: Yeah,
0: fly down there and see what's going on.
1: Yeah.
0: Oh, they have any food or they have cook anything?
1: No, they have food. They have food, drinks, music, everything.
0: The truck going now?
1: Yeah.
0: Well, I go come.
1: I'm carrying back up the trailer up there.
0: I'll come. Hey, good day, boy. Good day, Monday, boy.
3: Morning, gentlemen.
0: You seen?
3: Listening to all your man, I don't know when go to the police, or they're going to meet the PRD, but hit me marriage song, everything. I listen, I lock it on.
0: Yeah. Goodness.
3: So, Chef, next in call.
0: Where we going now? Where video go?
3: Yeah, we could think about it. According to what time?
0: By morning, from early, 9 o'clock in the morning. Them men is there, you know, 9 o'clock. You know, them men singing already.
3: Uh-huh.
0: Where you feel? You go?
3: Yeah, well, I would think about it. Yeah, we have plenty. We have over the weekend.
0: Yeah, well, I feel I'm going off. Yeah, I ain't gonna stay as long as them. I go stay a little hour and a half, and all that, and then go back. You know,
3: yeah.
0: I ain't gonna stay too long. I ain't gonna stay too long, but I go and I'll see what it look like.
3: Yeah,
0: you know. We go link up, boy,
3: I born a good tag. I go. We still go 8 days a week in Toronto, right back over whole Friday. Damn, boy, yeah. Watch me. I grew up in Tangariga, so I know every part of that I'm forever.
0: Well, that's good.
3: All over the yard, nothing. Anyway, God bless all. I locked on, I listened to it. Have a blessed day, Trinidad and Tobago. I love the country.
0: Gundi, don't forget tomorrow. You know, you had to be down in the Abba Master.
3: Listen to this. Once an officer tries a civilian, the people at the level of the police and the police. When I wrote down before, I get out my insurance, the driver told me.
0: One time.
3: Officer in charge.
0: One time.
3: This morning, officer in charge. I make them feel they come. Officer in charge. Right, thank you, sir. Right, and you go
0: one time. When time you say roadblock, you just pull out your credit, you pull out your information, and have it to one them. Don't even waste time. Pull it and have it on your seat.
3: Yeah, yeah.
0: When time they are, because they come in by your window, they might ask it. Give them it one time.
3: Because they'll be frustrated. Sometimes it's not hot, they're frustrated, and you know what I mean? It'll be the sun hot. Traffic branch is easy to work
0: in. Yeah, forget that. We're going on the cruise tomorrow.
3: Yes, I talked to Anton already.
0: We're going, we're carrying your kind thing. We're carrying.
3: If you're coming, you're getting what you want.
0: Line up roti and thing now.
3: No. If I buy roti early in the morning, I remember, I didn't want to talk on you, you're right.
0: And bring some mango and thing now, like the mango you bring from yesterday. We mean,
1: Dan, why, and I'm going to say this out loudly, like, why Indian people have a habit that they have to walk with a basket or a cooler, a roti, and a pack of plate,
0: so pepper sauce, and bottle.
1: Bro, is only 3 hours going on the boat for?
0: Kuni, don't study.
1: Dan, what's that?
0: Kuni, don't study, eh? Walk with
3: it. Next is a good boy. He's a good boy.
1: Imagine Rasika singing and all this smelling this curry passing around and plate and bowl.
0: Dan,
1: you
0: ever see Rasika?
1: Where's that?
0: Dan, Rasika does walk with thing and foil paper, you ever tell you? She don't care cruise going on what? Rasika will sit down in the back there and eat your roti. You telling me?
1: It's a night boat ride too.
0: And she will eat that roti ride.
3: Gentlemen, listen to this. Fighting now what you have to eat. Anyway, if you're partying, you're fetting, you have to eat. If you eat, you can't drink. So you have to eat.
1: You have to eat. You can't eat.
0: Don't worry, buddy. We're going to link up. Tomorrow, we're going to link up. Is that scene? We're going to link up tomorrow.
3: That's the best. Right. How about less?
0: Yeah, man.
1: Darn, you cannot be consuming curry on our boat ride. There's only 3 toilets at all.
0: My boy,
1: what are you doing?
0: You ever, I telling you real, you ever see Rasika like them all in there, and Rasika just sit down, stood down in the corner right there, and Rasika eating, running what so Rasika have a foil paper and she eating, you know, she eating sada roti and something,
1: you know. Nah, you can't be doing that. You're making joke.
0: Hey,
1: I'm pre-passing
0: Rennie
1: hot dog.
2: Good morning. What's that? You're not
0: good. Something
2: like my cousin's voice.
0: Rainy, don't study your cousin. You coming in the boat cruise tomorrow?
2: Oh, they didn't invite me.
0: I mean, we had to invite you. You had to get a ticket and you had to come through, I feel.
2: Who have this cruise?
0: Stefan and them having cruise tomorrow. About the Abba Master.
2: I'm telling them, send me the link. Let me see. I'm going to organize them games and we'll come up.
0: Yeah, I mean, tomorrow is the cruise, you know? What kind of thing? There you go.
2: We must take it hard for me to get done.
0: All right, goodness. All right, so we're going to send you the information that's on a short bit. All right?
2: You're trying to see.
0: All right, good. Yeah. Don't forget tomorrow night before the holiday, I bought the Abba Master. Let me reach early, please. You see the people who's want to walk in there, who just want to walk in 2 minutes before 8 o'clock, can now pull up in the car park.
1: And you're calling the promoter, yo, I ride there.
0: Come
1: I ride
0: in.
1: There. Yeah, my brethren, you have 499 people waiting.
0: I'm just letting you
1: there's
0: know.
1: There's one person like.
0: I just letting you know, the car park will wait for you. He will wait for you. If you pull out 8:30, if you pull out 9 o'clock, he's still going to return.
1: Come back the same time.
0: The same time, eh? Man, they stand up in the back end of the ball. They say,
1: and that's the thing. They just come late and there's what extra time. Like, you were the reason why the boat pull up late.
0: Yeah.
1: They tell them about extra time.
0: Yeah. But we reach early, boy. Well, I don't get. Well, I talk to the man who stand up and talk to the man who walk in there 8:20 so with the cruise, with the cooler and thing. I'm just telling you.
1: Cooler, aren't
0: you? All reach on time. But you will see them, boy. And watch out. Some of them just stand up in the car park there, you know. Some of them will be stamping the car park too. Please get on the boat. Situate yourself. Alright? No conduct on that boat, eh? No conduct. Well, a little fighting them because they wouldn't fight to lock you.
1: Anything besides fighting?
0: Yeah, they wouldn't fight to lock you. They like to hit hard.
1: They be bad, enough.
0: Yeah, they hit hard. Yeah. Don't do that. They hit hard. They slap hard and things. Don't go through that. Alright? Tomorrow, about the Abba Master Anton Concepts. Just a few tickets remaining, alright? So make sure you get your tickets and all your head on down. Sean B going down. Gundi them going down. Real man heading down, all right?
4: I talked to the man, and he said that, oh, once you contest any ticket, you'll get back your license.
0: What? Hmm? What?
1: What are you talking about?
0: What you talking about, girl?
1: What?
0: What you talking about, girl?
1: I don't know, she got a ticket.
0: She got a ticket. All right. That's it, you know. That's it. 15 minutes to go before 9 o'clock. That's where we get set to wrap it up. Big Daddy's coming up on the other side at 9 o'clock. I've got some messages that we had to take care of, and then tunes it out straight till 9 o'clock. Tomorrow morning, we're back in the company. Tomorrow should have been a holiday, you know. Why tomorrow is not a holiday, boy?
1: All the holidays fall on the Saturday.
0: Yeah, boy, that's hard, eh? And some people is getting holiday, too.
1: I don't know.
0: I mean, we don't get holidays ever, but I mean, oh gosh, boy. Tomorrow can I be a little holiday, boy.
1: No.
0: All the public servants can I take a little holiday,
1: boy.
0: Like
1: tomorrow holidays.
0: Nah.
1: What do you want to say, man, doing? Cook duck?
0: Yeah. You mean you got to go cruising tonight?
1: Show me where. When the Indians arrived in Trinidad, they came with a corridor competition.
0: Anyway, you know, I forgot to tell you. You know what you mean in a penal?
1: What?
0: Penal. The meaning of penal is jail, you know.
1: What do you mean?
0: I'm telling you. It's a Spanish word. I was watching this video where a man say the meaning of penal is jail, you know.
1: What are you telling me, Regin?
0: I'm telling you, the meaning of penal is
1: jail. I live in jail then.
0: Debe, and jail. Debe mean I owe you jail time. You had to go, it's some kind of thing to do with real
1: Dan, who's
0: bondage
1: he?
0: And thing.
1: Who's
0: I'm telling
1: that
0: you.
1: Person?
0: Hello.
5: Hi, Richie. Morning. Morning, Stefan.
0: Good morning, my friend.
5: Yes, my darling. Listen, tomorrow, daily pains are getting a holiday because of the holiday on Saturday. Monthly pains don't, which, like me, I have to work. So, yeah.
0: What is that? Rich people like you? What? What is that?
5: Never. Public servants, the daily pains get a holiday tomorrow.
0: Okay. What are you doing tomorrow?
5: But monthly pains, I have to work. I'm a monthly paid.
0: Okay.
5: Yeah, so let me give you a little info on that.
0: Your money.
5: Enjoy your day, guys.
0: Your money, I hold a friend. Your money in a whole different levelance.
5: What you making the public think, boy? You're crazy.
0: You know you're big.
5: I wish. Where about take me though?
0: It will. Have a good one, Indira. Take care.
5: You too.
0: Bye-bye.
5: Enjoy your day.
0: Yes.
1: Curry duck on a Fatal Razak.
0: It's not Fatal Razak neither. It's not Fatal. Oh. It's Fatur.
1: Fatur Razak.
0: Yeah. Fatur or something like that, yeah? I'm telling you.
1: Razak or Razak?
0: Razak. It is Razack.
1: So they were cooking curry duck when they was approaching the land.
0: It was. And the people that came and situated down in Pinal and Debe, they were actually the bad ones. No real talk, Pinal and Debe.
1: Yo, enjoy the rest of your day.
0: Spanish, done, real talk. Spanish, the Spanish, Pinal and Debe is actually Spanish words.
1: So what do you mean in Monroe?
0: Monroe is Monroe. Monroe, Lord Monroe. He was surpassed there. He used to live there. Lord Monroe used to live there. So that's the name Monroe. Monroe Road. Pinal and Debe, however, my friend. Pinal and Debe, however, yes. It's jail, and Debe, it's all jail and bondage. And
1: Dan, we are the nicest people you'll ever meet in your life.
0: Well, yeah, no, but before. Y'all remember all your ancestors, all your spawn.
1: We are the most nicest people that you would ever meet, but don't cross us.
0: Don't cross us.
1: Y'all Monroe Road people, take your time.
0: You're going back. Where are you going right now? You're going to jail? Where are you going? You're heading back to jail?
1: Yeah, I'm going to jail.
0: You're going in jail? You're going up in the jail?
1: Yeah.
0: All right, good morning to people.
1: I actually can't sleep in the jail.
0: Good morning to the people in the jail. Penal people, jail people. If you feel a lie, I'm just telling you. Check your history. Find out the meaning of penal, where the origin of the word penal came from. That Spanish word. Jail. Where's the phone from? Jail. Where you heading right now?
1: Jail.
0: Oh yeah, Big Daddy's up next. We have some messages to take care of. Pump and Vibe, we out.
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This

Alright, so I apologize for those extra long songs. Especially the last one starting over from the top. We had some engineers in here just doing some checks. Making sure certain things were or are the way they're supposed to be. That's why I had to restart that song there. And of course, the song before, I know that went on a little longer than usual. My apologies. But as I said, we had some engineers inside here just checking some stuff. Making sure everything is A-OK, good to go. And it's just about 11 and a half now after 9 o'clock. Sitaram, namaste, salam alaikum, bandigi sahib, hallelujah, amen. Yeah, welcome. It's B2B, as you know. It's the big show, taking it till 12. And of course, I must say big up to the two individuals from Central and South. Yeah, Penal boy, Penal. Well, everybody would know about the penal code and the penal system in the States and other parts of the world where they call it the penal system, the penal code, which is the prison system, yes. But I am trying to figure out if that word is actually also used in some other languages, not only Spanish, because there have been other languages out there where two or three words, well, let me put it this way, there are other languages out there where one particular word is in all the languages but means totally different things. So we had to do a little more research. But yes, Rishi is right about the P-E-N-A-L in terms of from a Spanish perspective and from the perspective of what it means in that language and adapted in the English language, the penal system, the penal code having to do with the prison, the jail prison system.

starting our B2B. So I'll be taking you till 12. I got some gamers coming your way in a short bit. And everything else in between. All right, so keep it right here, your Shruti Big Daddy. On Sangeet 106, this is us.

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3: 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All right, so that's what we say. Let's go to the WhatsApp right now and see what's up in the WhatsApp. Let me see here. All right. Birthday request for Christine Ramdas, Oropooch Road, Pritam Singh Street, Grandi, Barbie from her big celebration. Indian arrival day, 30th, kindly, what? Send it to her number. What? You want me to send a request to somebody's number? Ma'am? That's going to be impossible. We are not sending any request to people's number directly. I don't want... any problems whatsoever. Alright, I'm trying to understand what you're saying here, but I see that you're saying something about sending a number, sending a request to a number.
4: Good morning, whoever the DJ is it Big Daddy or DJ Ashley? Who it may be, this is a birthday request coming from Barbie Shanifa Pritam Singh Street, Sandy Grandi. Her birthday is actually on Indian Arrival Day, the 30th, right? And it comes from I, Barbie, lives not too far from her, wishing her a blessed birthday, and a grandmother of 12 grandchildren. Please, if you can't understand the text, she doesn't have a radio, but if you can send it on her phone, if it's Big Daddy or DJ Ashley, kindly just announce it for her that it comes from I, wishing her a blessed birthday on Indian Arrival Day. And to you guys, happy Indian Arrival Day to the entire world with safety.
3: All right, and there's another one here. Okay.
4: Good morning, Big Daddy. The reason I just saved because that's her number. She doesn't have a radio. So I asked her this morning and she said she don't have a radio. So whatever you announce, that's her WhatsApp number. So it is saved. It is saved. She's a grandmother of 12 grandchildren. So if you don't understand the text, the message comes from I wishing her happy birthday on Indian Arrival Day. It is simple.
3: I understand what you're saying. If you want us to send her a dedication from the radio, it's not something that we are recording in the studio here that we could send to her, if you understand what I'm saying. But that's just one of many reasons. You understand? It's not like we have something recording ourselves in the studio to say, all right, stop recording and then send it to her via WhatsApp. It doesn't work that way. So I don't know if there's another way we could do something for her, but to send our recording of us sending our birthday greetings to her, it's not going to be possible like how you expect it, because the recordings are not taking place in our studio. The radio station is on a 24-hour basis being recorded in another department, right? We have another department that does that, but it's not to say that we could just take that little snippet and then go and put it on WhatsApp. It really doesn't work that way. I apologize. It really, really doesn't work that way. Anyway, let's continue very, very quickly. Let me see here. What is this here? Yes. Okay, yes. So let's start with the conscience. Okay, who's this? Okay. This is somebody else. Good morning, Christina Locked On. Morning, Big Daddy. It's Christina Locked On. She's off today, shouting out Sunita Mohammed. Have a blessed day, Big Daddy. You too, Christina and Sunita Mohammed. Blessings to both of you. Namaste, Sitaram. Good morning. Blessings to you and your family, Big D. Happy B2B, my brother. Hope that you had a great drive into work this morning, my brother. Yes, I did. Thank you very much, Kevin. Blessings to you and your family. Nice to have you here with us in the B2B. Ramzan, really nice pick as always. Yes, wonderful sunrise pick, Mr. Ramzan. Blessings. So, hope everything is good with you this morning. And one more. Good morning, Big Daddy. Have a safe and wonderful day. Tara Locked In, Petersfield, and she says, good morning, everyone. Greetings. Nice. Blessings, Tara.

0: my love.
1: So Geek Gamers, your time is now. Let's go. People, and it's time for your Sangeet Gamers, your gaming updates, news, information, movies, TV shows, the verses, the AI, the socials, and so much more. Everything that is in the world of technology. All right, yeah, man. So let me see here. What do we have for you today? All right. So right. Okay. So this is a little different start here. Well, we are talking about Intel. Yes, Intel's new handheld gaming PC chips are here. And, of course, I'm going to give you some information, whatever info that we have on that. Ever since Intel Panther Lake launched back in CES 2026, we've known that the latest mobile chips were coming to handhelds. And ahead of Computex 2026, Intel has announced the G3 Extreme, which should be powering some of the best handheld gaming PCs this year. Wow, okay. Well, I want to just give you a little context as to what's happening with these chips. As some of you would know, many of you would know that Intel used to provide Apple with all of the chips for their MacBook and their MacBook Pro and everything else. And a couple of years now, Apple decided to do their own chips, have their own chips, and Intel lost out on a very, very big market. So I think now Intel is just trying to rebound in whatever way they could, and it seems that they're coming back with some force, right? So the G3 Extreme is the star of the show, rocking 14 CPU cores and at the same 12-core Arc B390. I know there's a lot of jargon there about technology, but you know, those of you that understand all that what I'm talking about will know that this is a very powerful chip, very, very powerful chip, and one of the laptops you can get it at or in is the Asus ZenBook Duo. All right. Right. So let me see here. Right. So this particular laptop will be able to play most of your AAA games at low to medium settings while also being able to hit 60 plus frames per second, which is very, very good, right? A very good frames per second rate. Intel is also taking a page out of AMD's playbook. That's one of their competing companies, AMD, who also make chips as well. And releasing a less powerful Arc G3, this chip will have the same CPU configuration as the G3 Extreme, but will have a much less powerful GPU with a 10-core Arc B370. All right.
2: How should I put this?
1: All right, we have to wait, right? Basically, to see the actual performance when it's actually out. But they're saying that this particular chip that I just mentioned, the 10-core Arc B370, is not going to be much slower than the G3 Extreme, right? So, yes, a lot of different words and a lot of different jargon and a lot of different things that we are saying here about these chips. But let me tell you, Intel is coming back with a bang. They have a lot of different specs that they're talking about with certain laptops and stuff. So if you just Google Intel this morning, Intel handheld gaming PC chips, Intel handheld gaming PC chips, you're gonna get all of them coming up with all the specs and all the details and everything else. That's if you're looking to get one of these chips and one of these handheld gaming PCs, right? Let's see what else we have here for you. Okay, all right. Well, we've spoken about the Steam Deck, right, in the past, right? Yet again, the Steam Deck is sold out. All right, Valve recently raised the price on the Steam Deck, making the handheld, yet another handheld gaming PC, cost up to $949 for the 1 terabyte OLED model, while that's a massive $300 increase over its original price. The Steam Deck is once again sold out. It's not surprising that the Steam Deck went up in price. Basically, every type of gaming hardware is going through the same thing right now. All right, back in March, the PlayStation 5 had its price increased, and it's likely that further price increases will happen as the ongoing RAM crisis continues. There's probably a point where prices on gaming hardware could go up by so much that nobody can afford it, but it doesn't look like we're at that point as yet. Right, even with the $300 price bump, the Steam Deck sold out after less than 24 hours back in stock. So yes, and this Steam Deck is a very, very nice handheld PC, handheld gaming / PC option. It looks like just no matter how much they increase it. You know, like certain things in Trinidad now, you know, certain places, certain products that we buy, certain food that we buy, no matter how much they increase it, we still buy it, right? Certain things. Yeah, so I don't need to read and spell now, man. I don't need to read and spell. All right, so let's see what else we have for you today here. Okay, pa-pa-pa-pa-pa. Okay, wow. All right, so much going on, but not everything is relevant to Trinidad and Tobago. Okay, let me just tell you that for sure the Planet Zoo 2 is coming this year. I think there was some speculation in the last story that I gave you about Planet Zoo. It is looking like it will be coming out within the next 6 months or so, which will include flying and aquatic animals in aviaries and aquariums for the first time. Right, so I told you about it last week. Was it last week or a couple days ago? A couple days ago, I think it was. The Zoo 2, right? It's a simulator. It's the sequel coming for the PC, PlayStation 5, and Xbox Series XS. And it should be out on October 13th. So look out for that. Yes, not really a lot happening today, but I gave you what I could from all that is taking place, right? And that was your Sangeet Gamers. And we can look out for more on Monday. We're going to take our final break and then come back to shut down hour number one of the big show.
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0: Yes, people, welcome to hour number 210 after 10. The big show, Sangeet 106. It's all about your B2B, the day that you look forward to. Yeah, as soon as the first second of Friday hits, you're like, oh God, B2B, boy, when is the next one? Can't wait. So let me see here. All right, big up Bali, Scarborough, Ontario. Yeah, blessings to you, Bali. What's going on, bro? What's he seeing? Good morning, Michelle. Roti specialist, paratha specialist. Hope everything is good today. As good as can be, you and your family. Yeah, blessings to you. Suzanne and Tony, blessings to you guys as well. They're loving the tunes, the B2B tunes. Nice to have you on board, Suzanne and Tony out in West Palm. Big up as well to Sherry in Trinity. Blessings to you and your mommy, Sally. What's going on? What's going on? Elsie's locked on. Happy Thursday, she says. Locked on as always. Love and blessings to grandson Charles. Have a safe and happy Indian Arrival Day on Saturday, everyone. You as well, Elsie. You as well. So we got Indra with the Qatar. Let me go.
1: Indian arrival day.
2: Good morning. Piyad Ish Mohabbat. Big Daddy, it's a beautiful Tuesday morning. It's the B2B music. I love any vibes. I want to big up Rennie in Florida and his beautiful daughter and wife. Not forgetting Uncle Jerry. Not forgetting my friends and family here. All my daughters, my grandkids, everybody big up all your whole self. Not forgetting Singy and Bobby, all the American and Canadian family. Big up all your whole self. Stay blessed and safe. Peace out. Love in the house.
0: All right. Thank you very much, Indra. Much blessings going out to you and your family. Big up Tsunami locked on. Yo, Tsunami, he says. What's going on? Blessings to you, bro. All right, let me see. Big up, morning, big up Bolo Sharks, Rebecca and Alicia from Siparia. The whole crew, Bolo Sharks, Rebecca and Alicia. Blessings. Big up as well, Tara Petersfield. Let me see. Dolsing, Miss Dolsing. Good morning, Big Daddy. She says, loving up the music. No, it wasn't. Hold up, I rewind and come again. Doll, that was not me interviewing Peggy and her friends, Neela and Kimlin. That was not me, doll. Wasn't me at all. Yep, I did not interview them yesterday. I interviewed Peggy a week or two ago, something like that, 2 or 3 weeks ago. Wasn't me, but big up to you, Dolsing. Thank you very

Boom. Yes, Manoj. Was he seen, brother? Blessings to you, man. Everything cool? Right. And morning going on to Mendy's Food Hut. Ravi and Crystal loving the weather and music. Nice, nice. Mendy's Food Hut. Ravi, Crystal, and the whole crew. So I want you to listen to this track. I played this track a couple times in between over the last few years. This is a very, very old track from Karma. I can't remember which album. If it was the first album and one after. I don't know if Anil Bisemba locked up. But this is a track Anil Bisemba sang. An original track. It's called Culture. I did play it a couple times over the last few years. But just a couple times. Just a handful maybe. But listen carefully to this track and tell me what you think. Listen carefully to this track and tell me what you think.

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2: 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What about some curry duck? I heard Stefan was talking about coming on the boat and no curry duck on the boat, and they didn't bring no curry duck competition. Well, we have it now. 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We have the curry duck competition now. And I'm going to give you some information as to what's happening down south, right? The Honorable Michelle Benjamin, Minister of Culture and Community Development, warmly invites you to her annual Curry Duck Competition 2026 at Kunjal Recreation Ground, Barakpur, Saturday, 30th May 2026, from 1 p.m. until. Come to Chonke Lime and crown the Curry Duck Monarch. 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And what else? What else is happening? 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

what up? This is Big Snoop Dogg. Yo, what up? This is Big Snoop. Yo, what up? This is Big Snoop Dogg. Represent that Punjabi. Yo, hit him with this.

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Whatever's coming to your memory right now, coming back, flooding in into that cranial matter of yours. 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Once you have a smile, once it's positive. 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

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That's about 20 minutes before the top of the hour, right? Yours truly, Big Daddy. 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And of course, we got lots more on the way. All kind of thing. 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
2: 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All right, so let me just pick up a couple of people here very quickly. Let me see. All right. Good morning, Big Daddy from ANSA Sports staff. Would like to big up Sandra, Shalini, Tara, Shamini, Daphne, Rena, Chandra, Amelia, and John. And it's coming from Sabrina. Enjoying the music as always. Nice, nice, very nice. Big up to everybody at ANSA Sports, the entire staff. Blessings going out to everybody there as well. Thank you for locking on. Big up Salisha from Salim's Hot and Tasty Doubles in New Jersey. Yeah, they're locked on. Yes, Salim's Hot and Tasty Doubles. Yes, Alicia. Yes, New Jersey. What's going on? What's going on? Blessings to you guys. Dave Ramuta. Oh, Dave, you're sending a whole cutter here, boy. All right, so blessings to his brother. Oh, to, okay, I understand what you're saying. All right, to his family and mother, Sumintra Ramuta. Sisters Asha and Sharon Ramuta out in Williamsville. Big up to the Mongols out in Happy Hill. With David and Fazia Mongru and Chinese Barbecue in Williamsville. With Vidya and Stephanie, blessings always to Senior Superintendent Subhash Ramkelawan and family. With ACP Ramdeen, loving the house always. Yes, Amigo Construction. Dave Ramuta, blessings to you, bro, and the entire family. Good morning, Big D. Gainesville, Florida, locked on. Big up the whole crew in Gainesville, Florida. What's going on? What's going on? Let's see here. Big up Nikki Doubles in Three Roads, Freeport, and his baby girl, Sati. Yes, Nikki Doubles. Sati. They say they always locked on. Well, blessings. Thank you. Who is this boy? Who is this? This is Cindy. How you going? How is the Curry family? How the Curry kids and them? The whole Curry family. All right, big up to Anne. She's in British Columbia, Vancouver. I have been running as it has been raining, but I walked on evening. Evening. It's okay. Good to be back running. Oh, you haven't been running. Okay, I think you had a little typo. A little typo there. Happy Thursday be to me, to you as well, and I hope everything is great. Blessings to the family. Let's see. Baby girl in El Dorado, she's home and locked on strong. Blessings to you, baby girl out there in El Dorado.

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0: Yes, Kalauti bina water. Kalauti without water. What's up, we got Suresh Marajway. Suresh Maharaj, I don't know where he is right about now. But big up yourself, Suresh Maharaj. Almost 14 minutes after the hour, my final hour. Today being Thursday, as I take you straight up to 12 o'clock, we got major news. And then, of course, we got... Oh, what's going on here? All right, so after the major news, we have... The little fella, DJ Felix, alongside Rashmi. Yeah, making a little switch today. Get ready for DJ Felix, the little fella.
1: This thing going paddle, huh? What's going on with you, boy?
0: And then, blah, blah, blah, blah, blah, blah. What's going on, boy? Like this thing want to play bad, bad, bad. Yeah, so again, it's all about the little fella, DJ Felix. He'll be stepping in at 12.

Kumari in Santa Cruz. Blessed Thursday to you, Big D, loving the B2B, Kumari. Nice to have you on board, Kumari in Santa Cruz. And Anne says, my iPhone does autocorrect. Well, I figure so, I figured as much. And then she's saying, Suresh, that's my brother, Suresh Maraj, yeah. That's what we're talking about. That's what we're saying. Big out to the whole Maraj family and all the other associated families as well. So let's do this. Let's do this. It's the big show till 12. It's B2B in your dunya.

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2: 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Yeah, as we say, big up to Fazal Capneyville. What's up, bro? Blessings to you. He's enjoying the B2B tunes. Yes, Fazal. Keep it right here. Now I'm going to give you a different era. We're going back. We're going back with some Bollywood remixes, but not so far back. So like this is 2010, somewhere around there. Come dance the night away. Come let the music play. But imagine that is still 16 years ago, eh? Some people say 2010. I said, I just the other day, 16.

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Right, so we are just about 25 before the top of the hour, and let me see this here. All right, Manoj in Manhattan. Wait, hold on. Yes. Well, Manoj, I will do whatever I can. Remember, everybody has their own role and their function and their role and responsibilities. And so I will do whatever I can. And we have been doing whatever we can. But ultimately, it does not lie with some of us in terms of, you know, everybody has certain decisions to make and certain roles and responsibilities. And even with the best of advice, remember, that's why there's a hierarchy of people involved in any organization, any institution. So again, I will do whatever I can, even more than we did in the past. But I can't make any promises, Manoj. I can't make any promises, but I hear what you're saying. I understand what you're saying. Right, and big up to Alicia, Miss 5050 out there in New York City. Big up Abigail as well. Thank you for locking on. Great to have both of you here with us. Blessings as always.

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3: 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And one more reminder as to what's happening with this Indian Heritage Month. I know we just have a few more days. Yeah, just a couple more days. So let me just tell you that this Indian Heritage Month, Sangeet 106 invites you to celebrate the rich history, traditions, culture, and contributions of the Indian community in Trinidad and Tobago with Roots and Traditions. 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Alright people, this is where I say thank you very, very much to one and all being there, backing us up. The love, dedication, affection, pyarish, mohabbat, and everything else. Love you bad, bad, bad, like family. And of course, the man above, God Almighty, putting me in this seat to educate, inform, and entertain. Without him, nothing at all is possible. Big up to Elsie. Yes, blessings to you as well. Enjoy the rest of your day. Jason boy, you know, every time I keep forgetting, but today I'm not going to forget. All right, Jason, my apologies, humbly apologize again. But yeah, Jason, yeah, no clue what we be dealing inside here with. Sometimes you're multitasking 10 different ways, doing all kind of different things. So I apologize, bro. This is who, boy? I don't know, but somebody said, you made my morning with this session. I think the soca is what this person is talking about. Well, thank you. You made my morning by telling me that as well. All right. Thank you very much. Tara, you be safe and have a great day as well. And Sherry, yes. What? Sherry Kiabate, what is that? Yeah, have a wonderful, wonderful day. Sherry, what kind of thing is that, Sherry? Big up to Sherry, big up to Mommy Sally. And yes, I'm out of here. So one more tune, major news, then it's all about DJ Felix the Little Fella alongside Rashmi. And a little later on, it is Shazzy and DJ Ashley. And at 6 p.m., DJ Nav. So keep it right here on Sangeet 106. Catch me tomorrow at 12 to 3, all right? Have a wonderful, wonderful day. The B2B continues.

0: A very good afternoon and welcome to the Midday News here on CNC3 and the TBC Radio Network. I'm Akash Samru. The organizer of yesterday's Kaya Sili protest and her mother, who were arrested during a demonstration near the DPP's office, have not been hit with any charges, at least up till news time. Alyssa Phillip and Camille Carrasquero were detained by police after the protest did not receive TTPS approval. Attorney Sanjeev Budu, who is also a PNM deputy leader, represents both women and told CNC3 News they were not charged according to information provided by Woodbrook Police. During the protest, police initially allowed Phillip and other demonstrators to say a prayer. Phillip then read from a prepared statement questioning the evidence presented to the DPP by police investigators as protesters chanted slogans calling for the removal of Police Commissioner Alistair Gavaru and Homeland Security Minister Raj Alexander. ACP Sean Gavin Henry warned that chanting would not be allowed under the current state of emergency regulations. Well, Assistant Superintendent of Police Owe Russell has defended the Trinidad and Tobago Police Service's handling of yesterday's protest outside the DPP's office. He is insisting officers acted within the law and exercised restraint despite growing public criticism over the arrests made during the demonstration. Speaking on CNC3's The Morning Brew, Russell also rejected suggestions of a police cover-up linked to the incident and urged citizens to allow the judicial process to take its course. The ASP further criticized individuals who brought children into what he described as potentially volatile environments.
1: Why would a parent take a young child in the middle of that? Isn't, and we were speaking about child safety and child care last week. Isn't that a risk in that child's life? What if the officer of some kind of emergency had utilized tear gas?
0: And the TTPS will be hosting a media briefing at 1 p.m. Opposition leader Penelope Beckles is calling on Prime Minister Kamala Prasad-Bisesa to end the state of emergency, accusing the government of suppressing democratic expression following the arrest of protesters outside the office of the DPP. Beckles said the country was drifting toward what she described as a policing state. She criticized the Prime Minister for dismissing the protesters as people seeking attention and trying to provoke police into reacting violently. Beckles said the Prime Minister should return democracy by ending what she called a failed SOE and allowing people to protest peacefully. Beckles argued the actions of police yesterday have created fear among citizens. And again, the opposition leader is calling on the Prime Minister to directly address the nation and added that no country can survive when peaceful citizens are treated like enemies of the state. Meanwhile, criminal defense attorney Fareed Ali says there's no problem in allowing Kaya Sili enough time to receive medical treatment, even if she is sought by the TTPS for criminal charges to be laid. Ali appeared on CNC3's The Morning Brew today, where he said while the circumstances behind the current situation were unique, one Sili could provide proof that she is in urgent need of medical care and is at a fixed location where she could be found.
2: When she asked for time in order to present herself, in terms of the criminal justice system, we have persons who are at large for many years and their warrants out for their arrest and they can't be found. What is unique about this is she is presenting herself and saying, hey, I am here, I'm addressed, I'm living at this address, I'm in the United States. So it's not that she's hiding from them.
0: Referring to protests generated in the wake of the shooting, Ali was critical of the police's approach to the investigation, noting that revealing key details months after an incident was not reassuring to the public.
2: But the CCTV footage and the videos that went viral is not helping in terms of keeping the public quiet.
3: Yeah.
2: The people are reacting to what they see and they're not getting answers. An error, if I may put it, that the police made is that they reveal things 4 months after the fact in terms of she having a weapon in the vehicle and shooting.
0: Ali added that he hoped that the TTPS would carry out their duties to avoid prejudicing ongoing criminal investigations while also understanding the need for transparency. In other news, Prime Minister Kamala Prasad-Bisesa is expressing condolences following the tragic death of 19-year-old sanitation worker Deshaun Joseph, who was killed in a garbage truck accident on Tuesday night in Kearney. In a statement today, the Prime Minister said she was saddened by the teenager's death. Police said Joseph of Springvale, Claxton Bay, exited a garbage truck around 9:50 11:15 p.m. on Raghunath Street while collecting garbage. Officers say he was walking behind the vehicle when he was struck by the driver who was reversing, causing him to fall before the truck rolled over him. He died at the scene. The Prime Minister noted that Joseph leaves behind a pregnant girlfriend and described the incident as heartbreaking, adding that the young man had been working to provide for his family. And the Public Services Association is standing its ground after rejecting the state's proposal for the settlement of outstanding public sector arrears. In a Facebook post on Wednesday, PSA President Felicia Thomas said workers earned their wages in cash and should therefore be paid in cash. The union has rejected the government's proposal of 40% cash and 60% non-cash benefits for periods covering 2014 to 2019. According to the PSA, many workers would not equally benefit from options such as mortgage offsets, tax concessions, and other conditional arrangements. The union maintains its position of 60% cash and 40% deferred through cash through interest-bearing bonds. Meanwhile, Finance Minister Devendranath Tanku says negotiations are continuing in good faith, while Chief Personnel Officer Daryl Dindyal says the state's position remains unchanged. We'll stay with our sports news when we come back.
3: This is more than just music. This is where you find the

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0: All right. So we say very good afternoon to Trinidad and Tobago. How are you? It is a Thursday. And yes, you know what that means. We are blazing the trail all day long. It's back to basics. And what a pleasant surprise. In studio here with me, we've got none other than DJ Felix. Good afternoon to you, Felix. Well, this is a surprise.
1: A last minute surprise, huh?
0: I realized because I was like, I didn't even know you were coming in today. And then I saw your post. I was like, wait a minute. What's going on here?
1: We got the duo on the inside.
0: Yeah, we definitely do. So good to have you here with us. What you been up to, man?
1: Well, I've been up to a lot, in and out. Yeah. Mm-hmm. The things, a lot of stuff happening in India.
0: Yeah.
1: Getting things sorted.
0: Real, can you believe we almost, and can I say we almost, we are actually at the end of May. We're to the end of May. Weekend, holiday.
1: Almost,
0: yeah, halfway through. Almost halfway through,
1: yeah,
0: borderline.
1: Almost, yeah.
0: Yes. I know some schools in the US are already into their summer break already. They're off for their summer vacay. Mm-hmm. So before you know it, it's going to be our Java period here in Trinidad and Tobago, our July, August holidays, with the anticipation, of course, of the SEA results coming out, anxious parents getting their children ready for sometime in September, starting kindergarten. You know, the whole cycle continues, you know what I mean?
1: And yeah, it starts all over from scratch and it goes up.
0: Yeah, boy, for real. I was just taking a look, going through my socials, and I saw that, you know, that freak accident that took place on Tuesday with the 19-year-old Deshaun Joseph. He just tragically lost his life in that accident. For those of you who are unaware, well, he was crushed beneath a garbage truck while he was carrying out his duties as a sanitation worker in Kelly Village in Kearney. It's really, really unfortunate. And what is even more sad, that his girlfriend is 4 months pregnant with their child. Yeah, it's really, really sad. It's heartbreaking. You know, he went out there to make an honest dollar to earn for his family. And, you know, he just never returned home.
1: Mm-hmm.
0: It's sad. We just take, sometimes, you know, we take life for granted, take so many things for granted. Just a simple blessing, Felix, of making a day work and just returning home and being able to close your door and say, thank you, Lord, for today, for the safety of returning home to my family. You know, that's a blessing. Sometimes we take that for granted, right?
1: A lot of people take that for granted.
0: Yeah, so just sending, you know, love and condolences to his family during this time. It's really, really sad. I kind of begin to imagine the grief, you know, the parents or his girlfriend is going through right now. Just sending love to the family. So we're just thankful to be here today. Take nothing for granted. We don't know what life has in store for us the next minute, the next hour, the next day. Nothing is guaranteed. But we are here now, so we just got to be thankful, right? Mm-hmm. And we're thankful to have you guys with us all the same.
1: And
0: a couple of messages. Go ahead, Felix. Sorry.
1: And we're going to make sure they're fully well entertained. And
0: for sure, for that. Yes. This Indian Heritage Month, don't forget to keep it locked on, because we are celebrating the rich history, the traditions, culture, contribution.

0: of the Indian community in Trinidad and Tobago with roots and traditions all the way till tomorrow. Every day between 9 a.m. and 3 p.m., we've got that one-minute heritage features as we explore the stories, the traditions, food, music, celebrations that continue to shape our culture today. 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Felix, can you run a marathon, by the way?
1: Yeah, sure.
0: You have that stamina to run marathon?
1: Yeah, I can run marathon.
0: I think I'll do a walkathon. I don't think I could do a marathon, for sure. You know, I just do not know how to, like, run, like, marathon-wise or jog. I find that, and something about that, I find that very difficult. I feel like my body can't handle that pressure, boy. Maybe something I need to practice, but my kids are into marathons. They're getting into groove, so maybe I might join them. But I don't think I could run a marathon. You have to have stamina and you have to train for that. People see marathon and they feel like you could just, yeah, you know, register today and next week you're going to run a marathon. Trust me, it does not work like that. It don't work like that. You need to train for that. You have to build stamina, build your cardio and all these things here. So don't say, hey, marathon, let's go, man. Sounds like fun. It's fun when you run the first 30 seconds and realize you're boss.
1: Yeah.
0: And you have to walk the rest of the way. Trust me, I know what I'm talking about. All right, final message for now. Couture Chutney Festival 2026, where flavor meets culture. 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All right, so let's get you back to the music. We got a couple messages more for you, but that'll be coming up during the hour. So let's get you back to the blazing Felix and Rashmi inside. Till 3, it is Back to Basics.

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0: I think it's more than
1: steamy, Felix. It's more than steamy.
0: It's me to me, baby.
1: Definitely, which is about 12:44. That's our time. Hi, Lira Gopal. She's on the inside with us. She says, please hail up Janelle and Neela. They're having a relaxing spa day. Big up you girls. Thanks for joining us here. Bali's locked on. I have Suzanne Puran is on with us as well. Sham is locked on. DJ Philae runs music marathons whenever in the studio. Absolutely correct. Good afternoon to my favorite peeps on air. Manoj and Clarence on the inside. Enjoying B2B. Good afternoon. It's time to wele wele. Yeah, you could definitely say that. So, well, if you ain't weleing, weleing already, that means Felix not doing a good job. Don't you agree, Felix?
0: And already
1: if you're
0: started,
1: not weleing, weleing.
0: Yeah.
1: You understand?
0: That means
1: yeah,
0: to say,
1: yeah. Something wrong.
0: Something wrong. Something wrong
1: yeah.
0: somewhere.
1: If not with the music, with you.
0: Exactly.
1: That's it. The wedding, the Casa Vibe experience, takes place on Saturday, May 30th at 5 p.m. to midnight. 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All right, be sure and check that out. Michelle Benjamin. Felix, are you going to be in this? I know that is in your area.
2: Yes, definitely. I'm one of the hosts
1: DJs.
2: for the minister.
1: Yeah. All right. So the Honorable Minister Michelle Benjamin, Minister of Culture and Community Development, warmly invites you to annual corridor competition at the Kunjal Recreation Ground Barrackpore this Saturday from 1 p.m. until come Chunky Lime crown the corridor monarch. 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Don't miss it. And you can also go and check out DJ Felix as well.
2: Lots of entertainment heading on down there in Barrackpore.
1: Nice. Mm-hmm. 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So, Felix, I'm going to leave you in charge of the shout-outs, all right? So, is that okay with you?
2: Yes, I'm all well and fine with that. That's no problem.
1: All right. So, you will do the shout-outs, and I will take care of the messages.
2: That's for sure. 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
1: I think I've got one for you, though, before we lock it down. 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We're shutting it down for you. 9 minutes away from 1 o'clock. Stay with us.
2: That's right. And as we're doing it right here, I got to say, shout's going to Christina on the inside. Top of the afternoon. I'm going out there. The Vijay and Varisha on the inside is locked on. Maria Santana that's locked on. Jenny out there in NYC. Top of the afternoon. Going out there. To the management and staff of Answer Sports. I gotta say shouts going out to Sandra, Sabrina, Amelia, Daphne, Chandra, Rina, Tara, Nally, Shalini, Big John, and Boss Lady Shazana. On the inside, they're locked in. Bali that's locked on. Loving the vibes. I'm going to say shouts going to Neela Jima Marukman on the inside is locked on. Shyam that's locked in. And everyone is locked on. 343-1061. Keep those digits messages coming in. We're going to step inside some music before we shut it down and catch you guys on the flip side.

Watel, it is back to basics, you know. Gotta say shouts for goodness to Wendy, happy birthday. Yes, gotta say shouts for goodness to Rashmi, Philadelphia, Florida, Crony inside. Anita, Vanita, Annie.

0: This is us. This is B2B, baby.
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0: this weekend. I think that is entertainment news itself from that Corrida competition in Kunja. We've got Casa Vibe. We've got Trini Talk. You know, so many things happening. So I'm guessing that's entertainment news enough. Yeah, you know, just to be aware of what's going on. Plus Kushur as well, that event putting on, being put on by the Hindi Foundation as well. So much things happening this coming weekend. Yeah, too bad it isn't a long weekend. Eh?
1: Yeah, that's so true.
0: Yeah, boy. But it is what it is.
1: Well, so. Daily paid workers get a holiday today.
0: Oh, they do?
1: Yeah.
0: Oh, look at that.
1: I think, yeah.
0: I didn't even know that.
1: Daily paid workers get a holiday as our...
0: What?
1: The holidays are... No, they get it tomorrow.
0: Tomorrow.
1: Friday
0: yeah.
1: will be the holiday. Saturday is the public holiday, so daily paid mm-hmm. workers get the holiday the day before. So they're the lucky ones. They get a long weekend.
0: Well, I can't complain. I mean, just being on air for 3 hours, it's like a holiday itself every day.
1: By itself, yeah.
0: So we can't really complain about that. So good for you guys. To remind you once again, you can experience elegance, culture, celebration at the Hindi Foundation, Trinidad and Tobago's their 30th annual dinner and fashion show, Ranka Utsav, a celebration of colors, on Saturday, 6 June at 6 p.m. the Bougainvillea Hall, Center of Excellence. 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And you know, all the contributions from this show definitely go. 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We're 20 minutes inside hour number two. Let's get you back to the music.

afternoon, gonna say Annie Roll, Wanna Danda, Sweet Man. Vidya, Kapil, Indra, Roger. Hot on the spot, road, to shop on the inside.

Definitely, you know, we're going to give you that. Making up getting into the Spring Village, Crony inside. Shine and Irish, John and Ruhana. Ruhana, Sherrod on the inside. Sherry out in Trin City. Charlene, Willie.

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That's right, and it's B2B. 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

0: 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Yes, the Casa Vibe, the wedding experience on the inside. We are just 18 minutes away to the top. And you know how we're doing it right here, right? You got to remember, we're going to head down and down to the Fab India Expo. They're located opposite the Medford Gas Station in Shagwanas. And you're going to check out everything and take home something from India. So you got to check them out opposite the Medford Gas Station. It's all about the Fab India Expo.
1: Yeah, I think I need to head on there myself.
0: Mm-hmm. Yeah, I think I need to go on a little kurta.
1: What are you going to wear down through the curry duck in Kunja? What are you wearing?
0: I'm not sure yet. So I think
1: in a nice kurta top.
0: I think I might head on down there with that, something
1: like
0: that.
1: Yeah, that's fine. That's fantastic. Just make sure and get a nice yellow color because it won't curry all over your nice white kurta.
0: I think I have a nice yellow one. I think I'll wear that.
1: Fantastic. Do we have time to open up our phone line, by the way?
0: Yes, Felix? That's for sure, definitely.
1: Mm-hmm. Yeah, we could take some calls on the inside. You know, feel free, touch base with us. Let us know what you guys are up to. I can't say what's the plans, you know, for the long weekend, but what's the plans for the weekend? You know, are you heading out to the beaches, to the river, maybe some sort of cultural program, maybe just chillaxing at home? Yeah, what are you guys up to? Let us know. We'd love to take your calls to...
0: So 6230106, hit us up. And now we got a big up going there to Nara and Suzanne on the inside. It's locked in. Chan, yes.
1: Okay, Nara.
0: Dan Petit is locked in. And then they're loving the vibes. 6230106, give us that call now.
1: Yeah, let us know what you guys are up to. What have happened to your push on crew?
0: Hey, I just picked them up. Yeah.
1: Oh, nice.
0: Yeah, they're locked on. They're locked on. They're always locked.
1: Sounds good to me. Yes. So somebody says, are we getting some Baron, some old school soca? Of course, you are going to get that today, for sure. Can't have a B2B without that. Yes, we're inside.
0: I played some soca earlier, so you know, in the next hour.
1: So Felix is going to hook you guys up. Yeah, we're making our way to the top of 2 o'clock already. Can you believe it? Felix, are you going to be jumping back inside from 6 this evening?
0: No, we got DJ Nav sitting in.
1: DJ Nav.
0: Yeah.
1: Your girlfriend's favorite DJ.
0: Got a caller on the line. Hello, good afternoon.
2: Indy here, how are you doing?
0: I'm good, Indy, how are you?
2: I'm good, Rashmi, how are you?
1: Blessed and highly favored, no complaints.
2: Hello?
1: How are you?
0: Are you hearing her?
2: I'm hearing, are you hearing me?
0: Yes, we're hearing you.
2: Mm-hmm. Yes, enjoying your program as normal, coming down the highway, always listen to you after lunch, what's your own?
1: Fantastic. Thank you so much.
2: Mm-hmm. I just want to let you all know I'm enjoying the program and good luck and everything, and we'll be there for the weekend with whatever.
1: Fantastic. Yeah, all right. Thank you so much.
0: Be safe on the road, Indy.
1: Yeah, be safe. Mm-hmm. Yeah, gotta be safe on a nation's roads. Yes.
0: Yeah.
1: Especially, please do not drink and drive. You know, I'm just saying.
0: Please, a little heads up. Even though some of them are not consuming alcohol, I think they foot
1: Fix
0: a little...
1: the board.
0: Yeah.
1: Yeah, they foot heavy.
0: I going down the road and what then, and I driving like 90-95. On the middle lane and 2 truck racing. These trucks racing on the highway, and they're nothing less than 140 to 150 kilos on the highway they're
1: That's
0: doing.
1: That's crazy.
0: And... it's like all well and fine, and they're driving these trucks like if it's race cars.
1: Yeah, I speak to my girls every single day because both of them are drivers, and I always tell them, I said, you know, you have to obey the speed. Oh, we don't drive fast. I say, what, you drive hard? It's like, no, we just drive. And sometimes, you know, they'll say, oh gosh, lady, you can't drive, you know, because drive within the speed limit, and I tell them, I said, let me take my time. I'm in no hurry. Like, Lord, you could drive slow, boy. You know, they complain that I drive slow.
0: No.
1: But I tell them, I said, no, this is comfortable speed for me. I'm not in a hurry to go anywhere.
0: Yeah. And
1: but, you know, young children, they are so adventurous. They never think that something bad is going to happen. And I keep telling them, you may be driving for yourself and for others, but other people may not be driving for you. So you also have to be careful.
0: That is so true.
1: Yeah. And I tell them, you know, they're so young. I keep saying that you all don't have enough experience on the road. And they drive, you know, their dad's, he's got one of those heavy vehicles. And she was like, well, we could drive this, you know, just because we're girls, don't mean we can't handle Hilux. I'm like, I'm sure you can. But I feel sometimes those big vehicles are kind of unstable on the road.
0: Mm-hmm.
1: Felix, if you don't
0: that's
1: have control, if you need to swerve or you turn a corner, you know, they move at its own pace.
0: Yeah.
1: I feel, to me, they're scary to move. But they're comfortable behind the wheel. But I'm still concerned because I feel they drive a little too hard sometimes. Even be like, lady, you shouldn't drive with us. You know,
0: and
1: I am mashing brakes all the time, and I'm holding on to the little handle on top, what have you. But I speak to them every single day. You know, it's scary to think that, you know, they're on the roads. So please look out for each other on the roads. Just saying. Nisha Ram Kisoon, out there in Florida, she says, hi, Rash, locked on and listening. Lira Gopal is on to as well. Hi, Jeevan. Jeevan says, Rash, you're correct. These young people, they've got no fear of speed on the road these days. You can only pray that they return home safely. Absolutely correct. So true. Right, so if we've got no more takers online, Felix, let's get back to the music. Let's take our listeners to the top and out. I believe we've completed all our commercial commitments for this hour.
0: Yes, I believe. I got a couple to play, so I've recorded, so I'm going to dive in two shouts and drop those a short one and jump in some sweet music, and then we'll lock it on to the top.
1: All right, let's get you back to the music. Stay with us.
0: Yes. Singing 106, I gotta say, shouts going out to Fazal out there in a Cap de Villas. Loving the vibes. A big up going out to Fazal that's locked on. Shouts going out to Crystal. And not forgetting Christina and Moms coming out from Anna on the inside. Anna, how are you? Hope you're having a wonderful one. And big up going out to the Princess Sound crew on the inside. Prakash, Marlo, Roshni, Said. Baby Navika coming out from Sarika that's locked on. Keep it locked, Wheeler here. B2B, the After Tunes is on. And little guy, and Rashmi.
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0: afternoon. Good night to Sandra. We are Segid 106, it's B2B. The Aftertunes, the little guy alongside the DJ Rash. Rashmi. Rashmi, remember that? Yeah, alongside the number. It's $29.99. You remember that?
1: Well, I don't know if I'm a DJ, but I think I'm probably more of a selector than a DJ.
0: So we got to fix that. We got to say that it's selector Rashmi. Aye.
1: Hey.
0: So, yeah, so let's get ready to shut it down this one. Mm-hmm. We got one more. You see how fast the time does run away when you're having nice times?
1: Definitely.
0: So, yeah, we're going to catch you guys on the flip side. Keep it locked. Yeah.

gonna set up an afternoon again, and that's Joyce on the inside that's locked on. Dan Fajita's loving the vibes, and Naren and Lauren on the inside. Penal Punch and Crew. That's how we're doing it. I'm gonna catch you guys. We are gonna catch you guys on the flip side. Yes, on the other side of 2 p.m. You keep it locked. We're on the third and the final one inside After Tunes. Rashmi, DJ Felix. Yes, the little guy. We are here straight up until 3.

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0: Fantastic way to kickstart our final hour, Felix. Can you believe we're inside our number three right here inside
1: our
0: the aptitudes?
1: Three has just run away like,
0: B to B. And yes, we got you covered, all your favorite tunes from Tuneville, from way back when, from Tuna Puna. We got you covered. We got you covered. So, what are you guys up to today? Hopefully, you had yourselves a wonderful lunch earlier. Maybe you're now grabbing something to eat because you're super busy today. Well, go easy. We got you covered with the music. Felix, did you grab anything to eat, by the way,
1: today? Not as yet. I wanted to do so as we've done. I went to visit Uncle Pancho.
0: Yeah. Uncle Pancho, boy. We miss you, boy. Cheryl Budram says she's always locked on. Veronica says, good vibes. Enjoy. Thank you so much, guys. So a couple of messages more on the inside for you. We got you covered. So got a whole string. We're going to come back with the music. So let me see what we have lined up here for you. Yes. Casa Vibe. Where will you be the wedding? A Casa Vibe experience. 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

0: 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Felix, are we getting a Mujhse Shaadi Karogi session today?
1: That's for sure.
0: For sure. So fear not. All right. Just in case if you're looking forward to that, don't worry. We got you covered. Felix, is over to you.
1: We get ready to drop some tunes. I see some shouts coming in. So keep those messages.
0: Go ahead.
1: Keep those messages coming in. We'll jump in those shouts in a short. We're going to dive back into some music before we do anything again.
0: All right. Let's get going.

Sing it 106.1 FM. Yes, we are just 28 minutes to the top of the hour. And you know how we're doing it. I want to say top of the afternoon. Good night to each and everyone. And that's coming out there from Tara on the inside. Hey, Tara, hope you're doing great. Got to pick up going to Dion out there in the Bronx that's locked on. Loving the vibes. They keep a blazing. A big up going on to Fats Kamini on vacation. Enjoying the music all day. On my day off, I got to say top of the afternoon. Going to Christina on the inside. Alicia, loving it. My Sunny Ram family. I want to say shouts to going on there to Uncle Steve, Auntie Chandra, Rohan, Viraj, Viresh. The entire team on the inside, always locked on. Loving the vibes on Singeet 106.1. I'm going to get ready to open up the lines for, yes, some winners, right? I want to get to two winners. Yeah, I'm going to give two lucky people the opportunity to head across down to Casa Vibes, the wedding. Yes, so we are going to get ready for the ultimate Indian wedding experience as a wedding. A Casa Vibe experience takes over the Garden Sanctuary Center of Excellence on Saturday, May 30th. 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It's dressed in your best Indian style. And come be part of the vibe. Today we are giving you the chance to win tickets. It's easy. You're going to give me a call now at 623-0106. You're going to answer two simple questions. And that's going to be make your way straight over to Casa Vibes, the wedding. So right about now, I want you to do so. Hit me up at 623-0106. I want to give away two tickets.

Nobody want to go wedding. Nobody wants to go in the wedding. There's a Casa Vibes wedding ticket giveaway now. 623-0106.

0: Give me that call. Everybody that's locked in and nobody wants to go down to the Casa Vibes wedding, the most epic thing that's happening. Gonna say shout out to Andrew Rago out there in Vancouver, Canada. He said I would have definitely called in and win those tickets, but I cannot because I'm away, far away. Yeah. 6230106. Hello, good afternoon, and welcome to Sing It 106.1 FM.
1: Hi, good afternoon.
0: Good afternoon. Are you calling to win yourself the ticket for Casa Vibes?
1: I sure am.
0: That's right. That's what we are talking about. All anxious, all ready, all set. So, yes, I'm going to ask you a really, really, really simple, simple question. What is the date this event will be held on?
1: It's on Saturday, 30th of May.
0: And what's the name of this event?
1: It's Casa Vibes, the wedding.
0: And you want to give me across your information here, or you want to send it via the WhatsApp?
1: I'll send it via WhatsApp, thank you.
0: You're most welcome, and congratulations to you.
1: Okay, thank you very much, and have a nice day.
0: Yes, I'm going to see you across at the Casa and the wedding vibes. We go willy willy, right?
1: Oh, well.
0: Yes, that's right.
1: Thank you very much.
0: You're most welcome. So you see how simple?
2: Oh, Felix, you got a winner.
0: So yes, I got one winner, oh, yeah.
2: I apologize. I had to step out. I had to record something.
0: That's okay.
2: So,
0: and we got one more. Let's see who will take that other ticket.
2: Yeah, we have two tickets. Yeah, sure, we have two tickets.
0: Two winners per segment, one ticket per winner.
2: Oh, so which means Vicky and I deprived somebody a ticket yesterday then.
0: I'm not sure.
2: All right, so good, let's go. All right, so we've got winner. Please, if you've won a ticket before, let's give someone else a chance. Goes without saying, right,
0: yes,
2: Felix?
0: That's right. And yeah. I have another caller here. Let me see.
2: Let's go.
0: Let me see. Yes, let me see. Hello, good afternoon.
3: Welcome, good evening.
0: Good afternoon to you. I'm going to leave it to Rash to ask these two questions. Rash, you want to ask these two questions?
2: What's your name, hon?
3: My name is Deraj Motilal, better known as Gundi Nimundi.
2: All right, hear what? I'm not even going to ask you no question. I'm giving you that ticket. Just so.
3: Yes, darling.
2: That ticket is yours.
0: Yes. Right?
3: Saturday, May, and then you have been Adish tomorrow.
2: Yeah, you see why I didn't ask you no questions? Because I know you're a loyal listener. You're always listening. Right? How's my guilt eater?
3: You see right here, but listed as Rashmi, what you're talking about, the children now. They will consider we old, but we are very safe on the road.
2: And right.
3: DJ Vicky, you know, every day, this, I want to let you hear something today. I say for Rishi Ram and Stefanek, Big Daddy, then I say for your DJ right now, you like Muhammad Ali, he's the greatest. I like him, and I when he's in, Willie, Willie, Willie. Love to everybody. And then I say for Ashley, and I say for Shazzy.
2: Lovely.
3: And I say for and I love you, and you're like flower, you're like coconut, you're great, I'm from PFA, talking to you, and you're like the Hyatt, and you're bidding chicken on your rest, and stuff like that.
2: Papa, yo, see why I give him ticket.
3: All right.
2: Thank you, Mr. Gundi. All the best to you. Say hi to Sita for me. And enjoy the wedding.
0: You're going to give us that name, you're going to send it via WhatsApp, you're going to give us that information.
2: I think you should take it off here, Felix.
0: Yeah.
2: All right. So congratulations to all winners. And don't forget the wedding. It's taking place this weekend. You don't want to miss it. 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Congratulations to all winners. And there will be more calling in opportunities for you to win tickets for the wedding. Meanwhile, you can go ahead and purchase your tickets because tickets are going fast. All right, let me say hi going out to Samara. Hi, Samara, how are you? Wish you a wonderful afternoon. Hi, Shairun and Sameer. Always good to have you guys with us on the inside. Ramzan, how are you, buddy? Haven't been hearing from you.
0: Yeah.
2: Are you back in studio? Is Ramzan back in studio? Is recording a brand new song for us? I don't know. You never know. Ramzan might be up to something these days. Sweet, good afternoon. He's been bumming down my phone. Whew. All right. Now that we've got Sweet 2 out there. So, Felix, are we ready? Amutse Shadi Karaoke Session.
0: Yeah, you ready?
2: I ready. Run thing now.

0: I'm sure there must be somebody crying out there, just saying, maybe reminiscing on their wedding day or giving away their daughter or something like that. Just saying. You know those songs make people cry? Just saying.
1: Yes, definitely. Those songs do make people cry.
0: Yeah. Speaking of which, Felix, have you seen that Michael Jackson movie, by the way?
1: Yes, I was looked. I looked at that.
0: Did you see it?
1: Yeah.
0: And what were your thoughts on that?
1: It's in depth. It's a really in-depth movie. You gotta really, when you're looking at it, you gotta really sit and understand the concept of the movie and how this entire career started and how it's trending too.
0: I was honestly skeptical about taking in that movie because I said to myself, I'm not a Michael Jackson fan. I'm not crazy about, never been crazy about him. I mean, give him his kudos. You know, he's the king of pop. He's a legend, what have you. Give him his status. He's a goat. Yes, I get all that. But I was never really fascinated, you know, by his music. And when the movie came out, I was like, I don't think it's something that I want to see. But I was dragged, literally, last night to see that movie. And I was so blown away by the movie. And as you said, you know, it was just really deep to see him as a child performer being physically, emotionally abused by his father was something that really struck me. And it was very emotional to think that he didn't have a childhood. He grew up lonely, without friends. Michael Jackson seemed to be a very sad, lonely individual. At least that is what the movie portrayed of him. And I remember his sister, Janet Jackson, coming out and saying she didn't want to be part of the movie. And she said that the movie didn't even begin to scratch the surface of how he was traumatized as a child, the abuse he suffered. But looking at his journey to where he started, to what he became, he deserved every kudos, every accolade, every title, every achievement that was bestowed upon him, because he was definitely a legend in his own right. But when you think about the life that he would have lived, Felix, it made me feel so sad for him.
1: Yeah.
0: He was like a little boy trapped in a big man's body, everybody just pulling and tugging at him, demanding and making demands, and he just wanted to be free. He just wanted to be happy. He just wanted to be able to experience a childhood, which he didn't get. And he wanted to make people happy at the same time. But what struck me the most was his creative mind, his vision board, the way he worked so hard writing and creating his songs, what he wanted for himself.
1: But in the different targets.
0: Yeah.
1: I said to myself, do our artists do that?
0: Do they do that?
1: Yeah, he sat in the different rooms. He sat at the different thing.
0: Yeah. He really put in the work.
1: The different songs.
0: And he was a perfectionist.
1: Definitely.
0: And he was always, you know, building beats and rhythms in his head and singing to himself.
1: I specifically remember this part in the movie with the Thriller video that he was recording when they was doing the recording for that. And you actually saw his skills and what he capable of doing.
0: Yeah. I mean, he's just gone too soon, unfortunately. But his music lives on. But I'm telling you, you know, don't judge a movie based on the character. Go out there and see
1: it. Have a look at that movie.
0: Pretty excited to think that there's going to be a part two of that movie. He was just one of the great ones, hopefully. So we're wrapping things up for today. Felix, it was definitely a pleasure having you here with me, as always. That was a nice surprise.
1: Hopefully we do it again soon. Hopefully.
0: So we're out of here. I know you've got plenty plans for the weekend. Those of you who've got plans for the weekend, please be safe on the outside. Keep an eye on little ones. I know sometimes we get carried away, liming, having fun, and there's always the unguarded moment. So please have fun over the weekend. Be safe. Don't drink and drive. Look out for each other. Let's continue to be, you know, safe.
1: That's right.
0: Yes. Hey, Vicky, how are you? Yes, Vicky, I was surprised when I saw Felix in studio. What do you mean, surprise? You didn't tell me I wasn't coming to today. Have a good one, Felix. So we'll catch you guys again.
1: Yes.
0: Soon.
1: Soon.
0: All right.
1: Soon.
0: Bye, guys.
1: Bye. Have a wonderful one.
0: You too. Bye.
1: Bye. Yes, and that's how we wrap it up right on the inside. Singing 106.1 FM, the after tunes, the little guy Rashmi on the inside. Want to say shouts going out to Suresh, Singh and family on the inside. Locks on Woodbridge, Canada. Always locks on the Singing 106.1 FM. Pumpkin Boy Jimmy on the inside is locked in. And I want to say shouts going out there to Shorty on the inside. Big up going on there to Nikki, Doubles, Three Roads, Freeport, a baby girl, Sati. They're always locked in. Thank you so much, Susan Puran. Each and everyone. Yeah, we're out. Catch you guys on the tomorrow, hopefully. Yeah. Let's go to us.
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0: It's our favorite day of the week, every single week. B2B. Hello, my lovelies. Namaste, Sitaram. Assalamu alaikum, and welcome to yet another episode of Indie Junction. But this is the one where we throw it back, where we feel a little old, where we give you the old time tunes, the old time vibes, all while enjoying great entertainment. Three fantastic hours in your company. Yours to the Shazi alongside the very gorgeous, super talented, the one that will be providing all those throwback tunes. The one that abandoned us yesterday. But you know what? Anyway, today's B2B. We could look back in the past.
1: Always starting like that.
0: Yeah, we are loud. It's DJ Ashley.
1: Well, hi to the one who abandoned me the day before yesterday.
0: Don't try that. You know, yeah. I was sick.
1: I was sick as well, yes.
0: I don't know that. Okay.
1: Hey, when you see me puffing, using my inhaler and whatnot just now, I'd be like, she might stifle on me.
0: I still don't know that. Tell you nothing else that I never. Okay, never mind.
1: Wait. Hi, Ashley. How are you doing today, Shazzy?
0: It's B2B. I am great.
1: I'm super excited for B2B. B2B is like one of my favorite days, you know.
0: It really is, and I think it's everybody's favorite day as well, and they look forward to it. Like, I've never seen people wanting the weekend to go by as quickly as all listeners do, and I absolutely love it. I really, really do. Y'all are amazing.
1: For a B2B, going out to each and every one of you, I apologize. Still not feeling too well, but I am here. I'm going to give you my full energy and attention directed in the form of music, right?
0: I love it. We'll take that. What a way to make up. Just giving us great music. We love you, girl. Just about 21 minutes after the hour of 3 p.m. And of course, before we look forward, it's B2B, so we must look back. Saying thank you is going out to Rashmi and DJ Felix. Vicky and all abandonship today. Everybody take a day. Everybody take a day.
1: We take turns.
0: At least we're not doing it all together.
1: You started first.
0: I did.
1: Yes, you pass on your sickness to me. And then
0: Monday,
1: to
0: Monday. Wait. Yeah, I started on Monday. I did start on Monday. Although Tuesday was the day that I did not come. Monday is the day that I left sick. So that was my little gift to y'all. So surely that I love all you. What? And Tisa just said, I didn't miss you. That is the truth. It's a Shazzy rubbing off on you. Right?
1: Nah, it's difficult to, you know, even try to walk out the house yesterday. Oh, easy. You know how it could be. Sahara dust was at its all-time high this week, by the way.
0: Actually, I felt that because my daughter had to abstain from school yesterday because of that. Her sinuses and her nose was just swollen and puffy, and her eyes were so red and watery. Like, it was crazy. So I absolutely get you on that. And I'm sure a lot of our listeners do as well. And for me, for somebody who does not suffer with sinuses, like, all day yesterday, my entire nose was, like, itchy and, you know, scratchy. And so I felt it. I knew it was there. And my heart really does

0: go out to you, Ashley, and everybody else that, you know, goes through that on a daily. The Saharan desert. I mean, that's something that we really can't control. It's not like, you know,
1: and
0: another situation where you can control it.
1: There's still some bushfires in certain areas, especially around by me, and that did not help the situation at all.
0: Pass that on the highway. Like, what's happening?
1: Pass some on the pass some coming up as well.
0: Like, what's going on, people? Are we not in rainy season? Like, what's happening? Like, what's the rain?
1: But they did say it would be an extra hot, you know, leading into the rainy season. So I guess gradually we'll start getting that. I can't wait, though.
0: I can't wait.
1: But, you know, the rain. Yeah.
0: I see y'all. I see what y'all are going through. And just my heart goes out to you. So yeah, just about 23 minutes now into the hour of 3. As we dive into it, don't forget 343-1061. Those are my digits. Y'all need to work them. Do what you can. Do what you will. Send us a message. 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Gotta get rid of some bills. The people that make it possible, I gotta remind you of them. And then we come back to so much more right here on Sunkeep 1061 FM. This is Indie Junction as we take you all the way up to 6 p.m.
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0: 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This is us. Let's throw it back and turn it up all the way up. It's B2B Indie Junction.

0: up to 4 p.m., just about 20 minutes away. And we're keeping you company. How's about we look for a principal for this class? This whatless wayward class on a Thursday. 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Ashley Gill. 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Sounds like a good weekend. Sounds like we'd be outside, you know, Ashes. You outside? Are you outside this weekend?
1: Yeah, you can't remember.
0: Of course.
1: Where are you going?
0: Of course. So this is exactly where I will be this coming Saturday. The Honorable Michelle Benjamin, Minister of Culture and Community Development, warmly invites every single one of you to join us for her annual Curry Duck Competition 2026. It's happening at Kunjal Recreation Ground in Barrackpore on Saturday 30th May 2026. From 1 p.m. until, come to Chunky, Lime, and crown the Curry Duck Monarch. Live music, good food, even better vibes. Don't miss it. Let's see who we've got today in with us. Vicky called it yesterday. Vicky's not here to even help us out. And he Mickey Bacchanal yesterday. Trina, a little time for them. And he's not here. So let's see. Who do we got? That is very, very early. We got Sasha on the inside. Sasha, you're 4 minutes early. A whole 4 minutes. Sasha properly well prop up, sit down in class, have out she book, she pen, everything on the desk, and she ready for class. That is a good child.
1: That
0: is a good child. Back of the class for you.
1: Hello.
0: Yeah, no, she's too good.
1: The good ones belong in the front of the class.
0: No,
1: where they're not going to get corrupted.
0: No, we need to. Sasha, head down in the back. Go and find Judy down in the back there. Let Judy show you how it's done. Let's see who else we got happening right now. A little early, but you know what? It's great to have you in our company in class right now. Hey, Susan. Let's see who else we got. Good afternoon. Going out to my girl, Nadra, who's very late. Very, very late. Nadra, girl.
1: Probably by like 1 second,
0: hey,
1: Nadra.
0: Hey. Late. Giving all the top three today. Nadra is second. Clinton Anisha, the move up Polyon in third place today. I love it. I like to see people moving up.
1: Next week,
0: like
1: every day. Their week, you know?
0: Like every day.
1: Yeah.
0: Every day. Or maybe tomorrow. Maybe tomorrow in Vibes Captain inside Desi DeMarca. You never know. You never know what's going to happen. One more, and then we jump into our principal for today. Shams going out to Bali. Who came in fourth place? Bali. Hold a little fourth. pull a little foot, please. Because holding down the fort today, a girl gets it all, yeah. She catch it like a fish. Our Indy Junction ambassador and our principal in class today is Daya. Whoop, whoop, whoop, whoop. I just wait for you to hear she name it of that girl. I tell her, of course, the master. She say, oi, hold on. Age ID. That man can't play until 4 o'clock. I have 258 to organize myself. You have time. I don't have time. So, big ups going out to my lovely Diana, the Obia walking girl. Sending shouts to her son, Nival Matura, from Tate Madu Road, Freeport. Of course, she's all the way down there, Milton Road, Coover. Kim's a lot of boots, working hard, but still having time for Sangeet. Still having time for the Indie Junction team. And I love it. I love it.
1: Nice, a lot of boots having she's time for Diane.
0: Listen. That's incorrect. I do a customer that for
1: what?
0: You.
1: Dedication.
0: That back, not playing.
1: I feel, like,
0: and
1: I feel like we should have our prize for Diane at this point.
0: Dedication.
1: Hey.
0: Dedication is real. Oh, God. Are you good, we? I love it. I really love all the dedication. Let's see what we got really quickly. Hello and good day. Going out to Lisa tapping in with us. Hi, darling. We got Rajan from Orlando, Florida. He's on the inside early too. I like it. I like it. I'm coming back to that one. I'm coming back to that one because that one gonna take a little bit of time. A special, special one. Shouts going out to Suresh Nanku. Big ups to you, buddy. Loving the vibes, guys. Hey, thanks so much, Ashe. What's happening? Long time no see. We're going on, we're going on, we're going on. I find Ashe quiet these days, you know. Yeah. Usually when he's quiet, it's because something coming. Like, you don't usually not hear from Ashe unless there's something going on.
1: Things brewing.
0: Yeah, chunky a pot and yet let nobody know. I'm watching you very closely. Like, what's going on to my buddy Ashe? We got Rocket on the inside. Hi, beautiful. What now? Sherry out to Dread City. Hi, my love. I'm sending love to you. Oh, you didn't hear it, you didn't hear it. So Vicky dropped it as 258. Vicky will do all your bad, so but pick it up with Vicky. We'll just do that. We'll see if we could sort that out. Hopefully it's back up right now. Somebody let us know if the live stream is up and running.
1: I believe it is. Haven't encountered any problems with
0: all right.
1: It.
0: Well, maybe you have to log out, Auntie Sandra, and just refresh, log back in. Just refresh it and check that again. Hey, good evening going out to Vishal Bim, Painting and Contractors. Hello, hello, hello to VJ tapping in with us right now. We got Christina out in New Jersey. What's happening, Christina? Dolchan, you get to Nat right now. As soon as I pay some bills and come back to it. A quick pause for a cause. And so much more as we take you to the top of the first hour right here inside the Sangeet 106.1 FM. This is Indie Junction as we keep you company till 6 p.m.
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to go away from the top. 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

0: afternoon. I am Jens Levin with headline news on CNC3 and the TBC Radio Network. In local developments, Archbishop Jason Gordon has warned extrajudicial killings highlight a society that has gone rogue. However, the head of the Roman Catholic Church says citizens must carefully assess what is an extrajudicial killing and what is not. His comments come as the country grapples with several protests after police issued a warrant for Kaya Seeley in the death of her boyfriend Joshua Samaru in a police-involved shooting. Gordon said this issue of police-involved shootings is not new.
1: Extrajudicial killing is always a litmus test of a society gone rogue. Because when the police become part of the gang mentality, we have a problem. On the other hand, you can't just assume that when something went wrong between a policeman and a citizen, that it is an extrajudicial killing. I think that's a case where the law has to prevail.
0: CARICOM Foreign Affairs ministers are expressing concern over intensified U.S. economic and financial measures against Cuba, warning that the sanctions are deepening humanitarian hardship and affecting Caribbean nationals living and studying there. The CARICOM Council for Foreign and Community Relations said the long-standing U.S. embargo, now reinforced by new restrictions, is worsening Cuba's economic crises, including fuel and energy shortages. CARICOM reaffirmed Cuba's right to trade and receive fuel, condemned disruptions to energy supplies, and warned that rising tensions risk destabilizing the wider Caribbean, which it reiterated must remain a zone of peace. Trinidad and Tobago and Guyana reserved their positions on this statement. And now for a look internationally. At least 10 people, including 5 children, were killed in an Israeli strike on a building in Gaza City on Wednesday. According to the BBC, the target of the attack was a local Hamas battalion commander, Imad Aslim. Aslim was killed alongside his teenage daughter, Isra. The Israeli military has released a short statement saying it struck 2 central Hamas terrorists in the northern Gaza Strip without disclosing their identities. It is the latest Israeli strike targeting senior Hamas figures in Gaza. Footage from the attacks showed a badly damaged residential building in central Gaza City and destroyed tents in a neighboring displaced people's camp. Around 20 people were reportedly injured. Stay tuned for another news update at the top of the hour and for comprehensive coverage in our major newscasts at 7 p.m. on CNC3 and across all digital platforms.
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This is us. A dash of sass. A sprinkle of humor. And a whole lot of entertainment. Woman

0: fun way to step inside hour number two. Hey, welcome to it. 15 minutes after four, just like that. A second one in your company. 343-1061. What else do I need to tell you for you to send us a message right now? Because those are the digits and it's pretty simple. Ashley, Alicia. Hey, beautiful girl. What's up going out to Danny? Tapping in with us right now, enjoying the music, sending in those flames. We love it, we love it. Good afternoon, DJ Ashley. Have a safe and blessed one. This one coming in from Tara. I got my baby girl, Corinne. She's also tapping in. She says she reached late, but she locked on. And now they're blazing. So, Corinne, you're coming good. Late is better than never. I love it. Money Dog, what's up, buddy? Hey, shouts going out to Visha Bim, General Painting Contractors, loving the music. Hi, darling. Shouts going out to Steve out in Canada. Yeah, Sherry, I find. All right. You see this will be, I think? All right. You gotta take that. We all got one. Sharice's present in class with us. The pee boiling. So we going down till 7 then. Pee boiling. Ashley?
1: You could go down to 7.
0: We as a team. You're going bad day.
1: Last I checked, we was a game.
0: Now we is a team. We is a team. Hey, good evening. I'll check on that for you, Zobida. But sending shouts to you, my darling. I'll definitely see what I can do for you. We got Kimberly as well. Tapping in, sending love to husband Roshan. So shouts going out to you guys. Big ups going out to Pumpkin Boy, Jimmy Elton Central Boy. What's happening? From our Indie Junction Ambassador, right now we're sending shouts to Simeon Kisun on his way to the garden, Vancouver. Be safe. This one coming in from Diane. Simeon, boy, where have any garden? Eh? Where you going for me? Right now I want to make a cook, but me and none. Study partner. That is the correct kind of garden, not I talking about, right?
1: I hope so.
0: Too.
1: I hope so.
0: Simeon, what can I get, boy? Hey, good evening going out to

loving husband Amar, wishing you many, many more to come. All the way out in Avocat Faizabad. Also sending happy birthday greetings going out to Kapil and Leah. Coming from the Lima's crew, boy. Well, it's the Lima's crew, and it's our 2 birthday in our crew. What are we doing today? What we doing? I'ma know, you know. Lama know. Nowhere is too far. Wait, that international. Alright, never mind. Never mind. Tickets a little expensive wrong this time of the year, not boy. 343-1061. You know what we're doing right now, right?

0: you tap in with us, all you gotta say is present miss. Yeah. Stamp your name on that roll call book. Let us know that you're present in class. And we'll tell you where you're going. Front of the class, back of the class, middle of the class. Who's the teacher? Who's the prefect? We're having some fun in class today. Can we have a class party?
1: We still have like a couple weeks till the end of term, right?
0: That's okay. See, standard fives. Leave in.
1: You know what? Yeah.
0: We're having a standard five school party.
1: No problem.
0: A farewell party for the standard fives.
1: That's cool.
0: We having a farewell party for the standard five because graduation is just now. Most of them now going to start to come to school closer down to graduation. Today's the last day that all of them are in the school. So you had to bring something to the class party. But
1: prom season happening too, right?
0: But throwback snacks only.
1: Okay.
0: Next week we'll do prom season. Next week we'll do prom. Next week we're having a prom. I'm saying it in big. I'm saying it first. I'm saying it before anybody else. I'll record that. Next week we're having a prom. On Singing 106.1 FM in the Junction. For today, we're having our farewell party for the standard fives. You have to say present, miss, and tell us what throwback snack you're bringing. What throwback snack you're bringing, Ashes?
1: I bring some tamarind ball.
0: Listen, this one is throwback and throw forward. You can't go wrong with this. I bring in Bobby because Bobby been around. I don't care what I say. I bring in a bag of Bobby. I don't care what you say. That's a throwback and throwback.
1: If you're paying today prices, no problem.
0: Nah.
1: That says real plenty.
0: Nah, I paid 10 years ago. Nah.
1: Then you better bring
0: a bag of Bobby. Was like, what, $3?
1: You better bring a box.
0: Gotta bring some throwback snacks inside the farewell party for the standard fives right now. So you gotta touch base with us. Say present, miss. And tell us what throwback snack you're bringing. Yeah. Could be throwback snack. Could be throwback drinks. I bring in Pepsi in the glass bottle. Yeah.
1: Yeah.
0: Good stuff. Nothing says gone from here like a good cold glass bottle Pepsi.
1: I rival in you with the Coke glass bottle.
0: The tall one.
1: Yeah.
0: Yeah. She see, man. She raise it. I love it. Ping pong has been around. Ping pong is a throwback snack. I don't care what nobody says. Somebody say to bring in ping pong and I love it. So yeah, give us some snacks that, you know, has been around. You can also give us some snacks that's been around. Could never get rid of it. I just feel like Bobby is one of those international snacks that, you know, like you see it everywhere you go on the outside as well. So, well, some Caribbean stores, like West Indian stores on the outside.
1: Yeah.
0: And I just feel like that is the most cheap, like the cheapest and most effective snack in the entire party bag. Like every time I get a party bag, I'm looking for the Bobby first. I kid you not. It's effective. It is effective.
1: Hey, you know why I bring it?
0: What
1: some
0: do you bring?
1: Sucker bag.
0: Hey! Yes. But you don't just bring it just like that. You gotta bring it like the long time way, like a little cooler.
1: Yeah.
0: Pack up a little cooler. I like it now. Sucker bag it is. Let's see. We already got any voice notes? 343-1061. What are you telling me, darling?

0: present Miss Cholom and Chili Bibi.
1: Chili Bibi. Chili Bibi. You taken Chili Bibi. We have a class party in all here. Thing to drink, thing to eat, snacks that was around 10 years ago and still around today. Still alive and kicking. That's what we want to know right now. Snacks that was around 10 years ago, still alive and kicking. That's what you need to bring to the class party. Let's see. What are you telling me?
2: Present Miss. Hey. I bring in Chili Bibi.
1: Why everybody bring it? Everybody bring just bring it. All are we bringing Chili Bibi.
3: did you know what Chili Bibi is made out of?
1: I can't even remember, but I just know it was like the powdery, dusty.
3: Yeah, I think
1: sugary.
3: It's corn.
1: Was it? Is it?
3: Yeah, I saw a video of it recently. I was like, I never knew that's what they made it with.
1: Somebody sent my a little ingredient list for Chili Bibi. The voice notes, I'm absolutely loving it. Let's see what else we got right now. What are you bringing to the class party?
4: Present, Miss. I am bringing bongo at the 25 cents cost.
1: Yeah, I like it. Go back in time. How much for a bongo now, though? Take me home to the past where I belong. Things were cheaper. Ramzan, I'm taking Ramzan's advice because Ramzan just knows everything. But he says, yes, it is corn.
3: Yeah, I saw a video recently and I was blown away. I was like, never in my 20-something years of life.
1: I don't even know. Like, half of these things.
3: Have I seen that?
1: I kid you not. Half of these things, I do not know how to make it.
3: Yeah.
1: Like, why are we not letting, like, is it a secret? Like, are you all putting, like, some kind of sacrifice ingredient in there that you don't want nobody? Like, why are we gatekeeping how to make tulum and how to make, like, you know, chili bibi and things? Because I don't see nobody teaching.
3: I don't know if it's gatekeeping or it's just that people not interested in putting in all that effort to make their own snacks because there's such variety now.
1: Yeah, that's crazy. Listen, two classes I would go to, like, you know, all the throwback things that we used to eat long time, like chili bibi and tulum and, you know, I know how to make, like, sugar tamarind balls and things like sugar cake. Kind of thing, but I would definitely go to a class. That's one. And the next class I would definitely go to is that Obia class. Like,
3: yeah, I'm not tell that one.
1: What? Yeah, I sure it have people out here.
3: Just for knowing sake.
1: Just to see it work, like, in front of your eyes, you would attend a Obia class. Like, I think we need to invest in. Like, big ups to the Ministry of Culture. That's Trinidad culture.
3: But, you know, speaking of the, you know, what you mentioned before, Shazi, I think I've seen highlights from something like that to a class.
1: Really?
3: Yeah.
1: I would love to do that.
3: Where the government was in, somewhat involved as well. And they were teaching you how to make some, you know, Trini items.
1: I would love to.
3: I can't remember where I saw it, but it has happened. Hopefully we see it again and we get to go to one, you know?
1: Watch out, Bacchanal. It'd be that. Oh, yeah, you see, you know? Yes! Like, would you not attend the class, though? Like, be real. I want to be honest with you. They had a class for Obia, and they're just showing you.
3: I'm not attending that class because if they ask to do a demonstration and Shaggy volunteer.
1: If you see me floating.
3: She watching me and she doing the Obia.
1: See me floating and then in the class. That's it. Party done.
3: I writing.
1: Crazy work. Guys, right now we inside the class party. It's a farewell party for the standard fives. They're leaving, they're going, they ain't coming back. And we bring in some snacks to the party. What are you bringing? Throwback snacks. Right back with us. I'm afraid I'm not in that. Why?
3: That's what I'm saying, Diane.
1: Why?
3: I especially don't want to go with Shazi.
1: Come, we'll go together. Like, dude, you were in a coffin with me. Like, we need to repost that.
3: Whoa.
1: We need to repost
3: that. That did happen, though.
1: That did happen. But anybody who's probably thinking, what?
3: What?
1: Chazzy's crazy. Like, no.
3: Ashley
1: and I were in a coffin together. I got the upstairs apartment, and she got the dogs.
3: I was going peace, guys. She was like, nah, come back.
1: No.
3: Wait, come back.
1: You'll go in pieces. Shall I leave you up here by myself? Madness. Keep hitting us up. Touch in with us. Present miss. That's all you got to say. Of course, and tell us what you bring into the glass party, because you can't come with your hands swinging, right? It's B2B Inside Roll Call. Let's pay some bills really quickly and get you back to more music right here. It's like 1061 FM.
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0: 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A dash of sass, a sprinkle of humor, and a whole lot of entertainment. Woman Power is Indie Junction. Shazzy and DJ Ashley are on now.

0: that halfway mark inside hour number two. 25 minutes away from the top. And of all the fun that we have in the Junction, sometimes the most fun is bringing you guys information that you need and you can use. West Indian Traders Limited, in partnership with NCB Merchant Bank, Trinidad and Tobago Limited, as a lead broker and arranger, has launched the first fast-moving consumer goods IPO in Trinidad and Tobago. The initial public offering opened on May 18th, 2026, and closes on June 5th, 2026, giving everyday customers and consumers, that is, the opportunity to move from shelf to shareholder by investing in a company that delivers many of the brands they know, trust, and love. Today, we'll be discussing what is an IPO, how it benefits businesses and investors, and how persons can participate in exciting investment opportunities. Joining us is a representative from NCB Merchant Bank. Right now, I've got on the line with me to bring us all the information that you guys need, the senior manager and investment banking at NCB Merchant Bank, Trinidad and Tobago, Miss Janelle Alexander, that is. Hello, good afternoon.
1: Good afternoon to you, and thank you very much for having me.
0: It is our pleasure. And how are you this quiet Thursday? Is it quiet for you?
1: No, mine is quiet.
0: Well, I'm glad that it's not, because you have a lot going on and you're just here to bring it to the people as to what's happening.
1: Certainly. So I know you did a very excellent overview of what exactly we're doing. And I know you mentioned that it's an IPO, so general public probably wondering what exactly is this.
0: Oh, definitely. So
1: an IPO, or commonly called initial public offering, is when a company offers shares to the public for the very first time. It allows everyday investors, as you would have mentioned, and to your listeners on the line, to become shareholders and own a piece of the company.
0: Wow.
1: And the company that we have on the spotlight right now is West Indian Traders. So this IPO is about inviting consumers, as you know, they move through the groceries and they see the brands that they love actually moving from shelves to becoming shareholders and investing in the brands that they already know and trust.
0: Wow. I mean, that is, you know, such a wonderful opportunity for just the everyday consumers who may not even have the inkling and idea of how things goes on within a company. And now, you know, they can become shareholders within the company. So in practical terms, how can IPOs help small and medium-sized businesses grow and strengthen our economy?
1: So basically, what you have to think of it as an attractive opportunity, right? So like when you think of the business itself, West Indian Traders is a small, it falls under SME, which is small medium enterprise.
0: Right.
1: And we, as you know, the retail customers, we want to get a part of this. So how do we, first of all, it's understanding, why is this attractive to me as a retail consumer? The first and foremost thing, it is giving us an affordable way to begin investing and building wealth. And why I say it's affordable, I'll get into some of the details in a short bit.
0: Right.
1: You can really start with just $100. That should tell you how affordable it is.
0: Wow.
1: It also allows persons to invest in a business they already know. So they already have an idea of the brand. They trust this brand, interact with these products. And now, I mean, you know, they support local, right? So West Indian Traders is a proud Trinidad and Tobago company. They've been in existence for 30 years. They have a solid reputation in the market. So why not invest? And they also partner with some of the globally entrusted brands like Nestle, Muba, Hypermalt. You know, the things that we know that we see on the shelves.
0: Right.
1: So really and truly, it's about giving everyday consumers like yourself, like your listeners, like myself, that opportunity to be part of this evolving landscape.
0: And I love that. I love that you guys are, you know, opening opportunities for just the regular folks. So, I mean, if someone is interested, but, you know, they don't have the ideas of where to start, how to go about it, and they don't have, like, brokerage accounts or Trinidad and Tobago Central Depository number, what steps can they take now to get in on this opportunity? Where do we go from learning, getting this information, to using this information?
1: Certainly. So I will start off by giving a little overview. So I know I mentioned just now just $100 can get you in. So it's at the minimum amount, minimum, that you can invest. And that is because the shares are priced at $2, right? And Right now, your listeners can actually go to goipo.jncb.com, and they can actually, right there, they can make their application. Now, if they don't have a TTCD number, still okay. They can actually still log in to that same address. I'm going to say it again, goipo.jncb.com.
0: Right.
1: They will be given an opportunity to select a country. So in this case, you know, you select Trinidad, you select open an investment account. It's right at the right-hand side of the page. And once you complete that process, you're going to receive that TTCD number, which is your Trinidad and Tobago Central Depository number. It will be sent via email. And after that, you can invest. You can buy your shares without delay.
0: So, and you're saying that the share price, we're looking at the $2, you said, per share, and yeah, timelines and everything. How most importantly, I mean, people can apply now. You gave us the information as to where they can apply. What other advice would you give them going into this?
1: So, the offer actually opened on the 18th of May, and we're closing on the 5th of June. So, right. We just have a few more days, so we don't want to miss out on this fantastic opportunity. And in terms of, you know, advice, what I would say is that we are actually hosting. So NCB Merchant Bank, in collaboration with West Indian Traders, is hosting an investor webinar tomorrow. So we have this being advertised all over social media. It's tomorrow, Friday, 29th May, from 10 to 11. And there you will be able to hear from the Managing Director of West Indian Traders directly, providing some deeper insights into the business, into the growth of the business, some of the success stories that they have experienced. So all the more reason we'd want to invest in a company that is doing well and has projections for more growth. You will get some more information from us on the IPO. Any questions that you may have, we'll be able to answer, and we'll also be able to guide investors through that application process.
0: I mean, that's absolutely brilliant. I love that you guys are creating the opportunity as well as, you know, bridging it for the people to be able to access information and get just everything, knowledge about what they're going into. So it's not like you're just asking them to go into something. You're actually, you know, making it knowledgeable along the way that they learn everything while they're getting into it.
1: Definitely.
0: So any other, you know, parting words that you, any other advice you want to give people to encourage them as to why, you know, this is beneficial, this might be beneficial, this might be perfect for them? Any other words that you want to leave with them?
1: Well, certainly, I would say, you know what? All of your listeners, you already shop West Indian Traders Limited goods. You buy it in the supermarket. Now it's the time to actually own a piece of West Indian Traders. And how we can do this? Basically, it's by, as I said, go onto the goipo.jncb.com website. You can actually open your account right there. If you don't have a TTCD number, you can also make your application right there. It's about moving from consumers to shareholders. We only have a few more days left, right? So now is the time to act. We don't want to miss out on this historic opportunity. It is, as you would have mentioned at the start, the very first FMCG IPO in the SME market. So why not take advantage of this fantastic opportunity?
0: Well, we have to say thank you to Janelle. Thank you so much for joining us. And thanks so much to NCB Merchant Bank Trinidad as well, Limited, for sharing the important information with us. And of course, the opportunity to just everyday regular folk to just become better, do better, and of course, go from consumer to shareholders. Thank you so much, Janelle.
1: You're most welcome. Have a good afternoon.
0: Same to you, my darling.
1: Okay.
0: Bye. Yep. So thank you so much to Janelle from NCB Merchant Bank Trinidad and Tobago Limited for sharing this important information with us. 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

0: 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Who's in with us? Who's inside the class party? Present to miss. We got Bali on the inside and he bringing some ping pong. I love it, I love it, I love it. Tired is present. He's bringing some popo balls. Okay, okay, okay. Is it like the same as the Kaiser balls? I think. Is it?
1: I don't know.
0: I think I, so.
1: Just say, just have a newest popo and it isn't very, it doesn't sound very appetizing to me.
0: If it comes to Shiva Nansing, he say present, miss, and I bring in soca. I know what soca is. I don't know if Ash knows what soca
1: is. Yes, I know what soca is.
0: Soca was literally one of the best things ever that should still be around. I'm protesting that. Money Dog is present, and he bring in glass bottle solo. Back in the day, boy. Let's see what else we got. Lisa is bringing a colored popcorn. I hope I'm making that from scratch from home, eh? I hope I'm making that home. 7 p.m. singing good. No.
1: You said it, Chelsea. I'm taking it down running.
0: Clinton and Alicia is present in class and they're bringing Bongo and Jub Jub. What are you bringing?
1: Ooh, Jub Jub.
0: You come with your hand swinging and it's half arm. What kind of mango? Red mango? What?
2: Mango.
0: No, we don't want that. We don't want that.
1: Home
0: and make some red mango and bring it for we and do a video when you're doing it. So all are we in the class good. 2 minutes to the top, guys. This is why I shut it down. Keep sending in those messages. Somebody bring in Jet. If only you remember what Jet is. I think Jet came back after a couple of years.
1: Yes, oh gosh, and it had the sticker in it.
0: This one bring in Mustang. You bougie. Alright. Okay, you go ahead. Just remember you gotta bring for the whole class, eh? All right. I don't have Bobby already on the go, so I'll deal with... Keep the messages coming, guys. Ashley's going to play one to take us to the top, and we'll catch you on the flip side.

0: afternoon. I am Jens Levin with headline news on CNC3 and the TBC Radio Network. In local developments, members of the San Juan Lavender Regional Corporation are today questioning why police arrested protesters in Port of Spain but failed to do so in Siparia. The councillors raised the observation during their statutory meeting at the Jeffrey Reyes building today. Councillor for Success Trumacac District Adana Griffith Gordon was the first to touch on the issue.
1: I was so proud, Chairman, seeing those young people protesting, because we always say so many things about young people. And to see those young people standing up because they believe in something, and we are trying to muzzle them instead of guiding them. And then there's nobody addressing the public outcry, Chairman. What has Sweet TNT come to?
0: The Caribbean Institute for Meteorology and Hydrology is bracing for a hotter summer and higher energy bills. Officials say an intensifying El Nino phenomenon could trigger extreme heat and drought across the region as the 2026 hurricane season begins next month. Regional leaders are being urged to plan now. Barbados Prime Minister Mia Mottley is slamming global financial institutions for a, quote, mentality disconnect that is stalling urgent crisis funding for the Caribbean. Speaking at the IDB Sustainability Week conference, Mottley warned that artificial rules and bureaucracy are killing countries in the middle of climate crisis. The Prime Minister also warned of a looming insurance collision within a decade that could crush the tourism sector. And now for a look internationally. Iran's Islamic Revolutionary Guard Corps says it targeted an American airbase in the region after fresh U.S. strikes on the southern Iran overnight. Kuwait, which hosts a U.S. base, said it had intercepted hostile missile and drone threats, but did not confirm the target. The Iranian missile launch came after the U.S. shut down Iranian drones over the Strait of Hormuz. It is the second time in 3 days that the U.S. has attacked targets in Iran, saying they were conducted in self-defense. The renewed hostilities threaten a fragile ceasefire between Washington and Tehran. Stay tuned for another news update at the top of the hour and for comprehensive coverage in our major newscast at 7 p.m. on CNC3 and across all digital platforms.
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This is us. A dash of sass. A sprinkle of humor. And a whole lot of entertainment. Woman Power is Indie

kuch nahi. Mouth gets in busy and if you see the young girl blowing pukni, I feel like if chutney artists were around in the 1800s, they would have given Shakespeare runtime money. Imagine seeing that in our history book. So. That's Raj and Dan Raj for you. Gone, but never will he be forgotten. Powerful, powerful voice that resonates with us still, even after so many years, but his songs are throwbacks now. It's still very, very popular. Really did lose a good one to the industry with him, boy. I honestly say that every single time. But yeah, I'm sure he's a... Listen, I sure Raj and Dan Raj somewhere up in the heavens above looking down and just laughing and going, yeah. Guys, we're inside our last and final one in your company for today, 343-1061. You know what to do? Send me a message right now. We inside class. This is roll call. We having the class party, the farewell party for the Standard Five. All you got to do.

0: see it. I don't know if it's still there, if it was like a trial thing. I don't know. But
1: I mean, if they didn't bring back the sticker with it, yeah, then best they just didn't bring it back, you know?
0: Yeah, we can't learn. As we protested. Okay, let me not use that word right now. So, guys, let's see some of the voice notes that you guys are sending us. What are you telling me?
2: Ashley, how about the caramel 40 years ago and plus?
0: Hey,
1: the nice
0: rich caramel back then.
1: Caramel when you had to unwrap it, it wasn't in the, you know,
0: it was in the paper, yeah. Tunnocks. Wasn't caramel. It was Tunnocks. I like it, you know. Make sure you bring for the whole class, eh, friend? So you're followed by Imran from Queens, New York. He's bringing but tell me you remember the song. Tell me you remember the song, Ashes.
1: For what?
0: For that same thing that Casey said.
1: No.
0: That from Imran said.
1: I really don't.
0: Y'all, who remember the song for Butternut? How could you not know that song? That was one of the OGs of commercials back in the day. You love Casey Butternut, a great tasty butternut.
1: I feel like I've never heard that though.
0: What?
1: Yeah.
0: Somebody pull up that Casey Butternut ad for me, please. I said it for Ashley because how could you not know?
1: I don't know.
0: Tell me an ad you remember though from back in the day.
1: Snack ad?
0: A snack ad, yeah.
1: I don't know. I barely
0: remember
1: any.
0: One of the golden ones that we can use for our class party today. Chubby. Listen, that's in the party bag. Don't fight, man. Anybody remember the Butternut commercial? One of the best. Hey, big ups to Nikki Doubles, Three Roads Freeport. They're always locked in together with his baby girl, Sadzi, on the inside. Love it, love it, love it. Let's see what else we got here right now. Who's in class? They're so adorable, my two cuties. Tapping in with us. They're in class. I love it, I love it. Present, miss.
1: Wow.
0: That is true back. When I tell Ali, this pity is a true back. The 7-Up in the glass bottle. The Coca-Cola glass bottle. And we got Cannings. Who remembers Cannings? In glass bottle. Boy, oh boy, oh boy. That going in the party bag for sure, for sure, for sure, for sure. Hey, girls. Chili Baby is made when you parch the corn grain and grind it and add sugar after it cools down. I know it had sugar somewhere in there.
1: Yeah.
0: I just know it had sugar somewhere in there. So who's keeping the class? Angela, you? Just do what you need to do and invite me. I'll come in. Hey, Avinash is on the inside. He's present from Las Lomas. What else we got? More voice notes. Let's see who this one is.
3: Oh, Ashley. Present, present, Miss Amigo Construction. Front and center.
0: I
3: always
0: love it.
3: Present. Back to back. Back to basics at its best. You don't know.
0: Blessings always. Big up to Dave Ramutan, Amigo Construction, the entire team, boy. Good afternoon, Ashley and Shazzy. What's up? We got Roger on the inside. Traffic going home, boy. Pick up Rudy, Tile Services, team, the whole team, you know. Ridge D, Michael, Rudy, Michael, and Mamu. Pick up the team. What's up going on to Nara and Suzanne? Maria Santana is also locked in. Some more voice notes. Let's see what we got here. Coming in from Elvis.
4: Hey, good evening. I want to say happy birthday to my wife, Nixie, from Long and Pinal.
0: Happy birthday, girl. Coming out from your hussy. Hope you guys are partying the nights away. Enjoy, enjoy, enjoy. Call my name. And good afternoon from Dion. Dion from the Bronx is locked in and loving the vibes. Keep blazing. Big ups to Fats and Kumari on vacation. Got another one here. Ashok is bringing Tulum. I like it. Did I like Tulum? I can't remember.
1: I never liked Tulum.
0: I don't think so.
1: Never.
0: Let's see what else we got. Shaz and Ashley. Strain a little bit, eh? But I don't know anything about Freako and Clean Milk. And having a little spaceship inside. What? Really? I don't know about
1: what?
0: That. What?
1: You should get a toy inside of it.
0: What? Why are we still not doing this?
1: Is that a toy?
0: Why are we not doing this? Like, why is that not still a thing? I'm upset.

0: 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And when we come back, it's some more great music as we step inside some time with our friends at Food Basket. So for now, let's take a pause for a cause, pay some bills, and get you back to more. Thank you, 1061 FM. 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
1: That's absolutely right. 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It's going to be a good weekend. Speaking about a great one as we end off the year. This one has been, the end of the month, that is. This one has been a great one. Indian Heritage Month. 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Hey, keep the messages coming in, the requests, the shouts, just everything, you know, just everything, send it to us at 343-1061. While I'm at it, let me take this opportunity right now on 1061 FM in the Junction to pick up a very, very special, special girlie today on her golden birthday. It's one of my faves. And believe it or not, we only met each other, you know, not too long ago, but she instantly clicked. She has become a sister now to me. And I just want to wish her a very, very happy birthday to my darling Combs. Wishing you a happy 28th, a happy golden one, my girl. And many, many, many more to come. And don't worry, we'll make a bad joke. We'll make a bad joke soon. But happy birthday, my love. Hoping that you enjoy this one and all the rest to come. Mwah. This is how we do it on Singit 1061 FM. You know what to do. Hit us up at 343-1061. 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

0: what a trip down memory lane. And what's better than that? DJ Ashley definitely knows how to serve it up on a golden platter for us every single B2B. Every day, actually, but just B2B, just getting that trip down memory lane just does so much for us. And I love it. Thank you so much for that one, DJ Ashley. I'm sure everybody who jumped in their car and decided to head on down to a food basket marketplace, any food basket marketplace, had that radio turned up and they decided, you know what, we're taking a trip down memory lane and we're also going down some of these amazing lanes that Food Basket Marketplace has while we get our shopping done. You put them in the mood there, Ashley Gale.
1: I kind of don't want to stop for now. Keep going.
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1: You tell me only play two because we had to go back in and close off.
0: Wow.
1: If you want us to stay till 7, no problem, you know.
0: I heard Nav is up next, you know. Maybe Nav wants some company. Maybe, you never know. My, my little old bones now work up now, boy. You know, all the time I was catching a little junjuni and thing, and now work it up. Such is life. Guys, we're just about 10 minutes away from the top, and this is where we get ready to shut it down. But not before we can touch in with you. 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Yep, so that wraps it up for my messages. But yours, we're touching in with it right now. Ashley, send home Shazzy Summer. What did I do to deserve that? Never. And you married?
1: We see that message too late. I would have, you know.
0: Yeah, and you married? Leave me alone now. Right. Yeah, that thing's to do now. Present miss, I bring a lollipop with the gum in the... You know what? Even better, the little red ones in the plastic.
1: Uh huh.
0: Yeah.
1: So with the strawberry wrapping.
0: Yeah. Do that. Bring that. And they're bringing cigarette sweeties as well. So big up Trisha, because Trisha got my juice strong. I like it. Joe gum. For who gum to break? Amit.
1: Joe gum is not the green one.
0: Joe gum is the one that you chew from now until the kingdom come. Well, at least that's how it was back in the day. I don't know how it's doing right now, if it's a little better for the fragile generation. Sarah, she said, dang, I used to make it with, chili baby with Crick. That's what I know. Listen to me. I know about that one. I kid you not. I know they used to my mom them used to take the bale now and roll it until that thing is cracked. Literally into fine dust. That is how I know it. Behave, Shazzy. What I do?
1: What haven't you done at this point?
0: Well, that's to tell you how much I've done since the show started. I don't even know at what point of the show they was talking. I'll tell them about to be. Are you talking about my over classes?
1: That's over class, yeah.
0: Listen. I can hear tell you. When I learn my thing and I go my classes, and I look up. Don't come by me.
1: And friendship from now on, yeah.
0: Don't come by me. Not them. It's themselves going to be coming and paying me afterwards. Let's see what we got really quickly. Alicia is bringing the party bags. Smart move. You can never go wrong with the party. We need party bags.
1: Yeah.
0: Danny is bringing the glass bottle. Slice. I like it. We are relishing to drink. I love it. Blessed afternoon. Be safe and enjoy. Thank you so much, Tara, for tapping in with us. So Ramzan on the inside enjoying the music. Cannons, boy. I tell you what, cannons. Good stuff. Touching lovies, Lolita is bringing Cripsy Bones. Hey. Is that what? Chili balls now? Yeah? Is it? Yeah? I think so. You're making me feel real old. Sherry. Sherry, on to Trinity, still liming with us, and it's great to have you here, my darling, and for the past 3. We appreciate you guys. And of course, we say thank yous to each and every one of you for touching in with us, for liming with us, for having fun with us, and just, you know, chilling and relaxing and throwing it back in class. We appreciate every single one of you. Until we meet again, this is where we've got to sign out and make some room, because DJ Nav is up next. And he's going to be keeping you company straight on until 9 p.m. Thank you, thank you, thank you so much, my darling Diane, our Indie Junction ambassador and principal for today. And of course, Sherry out in Trin City. A couple minutes to go, so before we do, how about we jump into this one? You know what time it is. It's time for us to give you a time. DJ Ashley, give us our time for Monday, girl.
1: Our time for Monday is 3.02 p.m.
0: That makes it fun. 3.02 p.m. That's the last time saying it. You heard it, you heard it, you don't. Well, tough luck. This is where we've got to leave. I like all your tactic, you know. I love it, all your tactic. Bad, bad, bad, bad, bad. And y'all are amazing. Guys, be safe on the outside. Ashley, give us your parting words, girl.
1: Until tomorrow, where you can catch me at 9 a.m. to 12 noon right here. Rumble, life is short. Enjoy while you can. Live, love, laugh, be happy. Lots of love from DJ Ashley. I am out of here.
0: That's right. And don't forget to let the failures of today deter the successes of tomorrow. Keep pushing. Stay on the grind. And until we meet again, this is where the Indie Junction team signs out and says...

0: Good evening. I am Jen Sullivan with Headline News on CNC3 and the TBC Radio Network. In local developments, Vice Chairman of the Salmon Regional Corporation, Kwesi Antoine, says a reduction in the allocation has impacted the sanitation department of the regional corporation. Antoine adds that this has led to an increase in the piling up of garbage, which can lead to health concerns.
1: If you know Sawell Avantil, like for example, St. Davy Malik, where I represent, there is doubles Hubbard Trinidad Tobago. You go anywhere in Trinidad Tobago and buy doubles, you see somebody from St. Davy Malik selling doubles. Because they make doubles there. And if you go through there on a day and see the high amount of garbage is there, and you see amount of rats frequenting these dumps, the worst thing could happen, you could end up having people getting leptospirosis.
0: To some regional news, the United States Navy is making major moves in the Southern Caribbean. The super aircraft carrier USS Nimitz recently made offshore calls to oil-rich Suriname and Guyana. American officials and Caribbean leaders met on board the vessel in a high-profile display of growing defense and security alliances. While the U.S. says the deployment is focusing on regional security and transnational crime, the strategic tour comes amid rising geopolitical tensions surrounding Cuba and Venezuela. And now for a look internationally. A 21-year-old Austrian man who has admitted to plotting a jihadist attack on Taylor Swift concert in Vienna during the singer's Eras tour in August 2024 has been sentenced to 15 years in prison. The man, named only as Beran A, in line with Austrian privacy laws, also admitted other terrorism-related offenses, including an attack in Mecca. He told the court earlier on Thursday that he was sorry before the jury retired for several hours to consider its verdicts. Beran A was arrested after a tip-off from the CIA just before the first of three sold-out Taylor Swift concerts, resulting in the concerts being cancelled. Court psychiatrist Peter Hoffman said that Beran A showed no signs of mental illness, adding that there was no psychiatric explanation for his radicalization. Stay tuned for a comprehensive coverage of these stories in our major newscast at 7 p.m. on CNC3 and across all digital platforms.
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1: Hey, just about 12 minutes after the hour, 6 o'clock. Here's where I say welcome inside Sangeet 106.1 FM. This is us. This is DJ Nav. This is Back to Basics on a Thursday. Welcome to it, guys. Welcome, welcome. And of course, we just had a 6 p.m. news, and that was, followed. Well, actually, day well before the news started. That's the Golden Girls. No, not the Golden Girls. Let me see. Cagney and Lacey, because it's Back to Basics, yeah. Cagney and Lacey, in the form of DJ Ashley and Shazzy. So let me say big up to them. And they were preceded by Rashmi and Felix. So what's a good Back to Basics name for Rashmi and Felix? Let me see. How about Bonnie and Clyde? Yeah. Before that was the man Big Daddy. Maybe we can say Big Al. And before that was the Pump and Vibe team, Rishi Ram and Stefan X. Maybe Starsky and Hutch. Yeah, well, it's a big up to them. Back to Basics names for all of them today. I'm the Back to Basics pundit. Anyways, it's just about 13 minutes after 6 o'clock. And let me say, welcome to Back to Basics on a Thursday, where we take you back all the way back. Bring back those memories right here on Sangeet 106.1 FM, only on a Thursday. And I'm going to be in your company for the next 3 hours. DJ Nav, that's my name, inviting you guys to keep it locked. And remember, you can send me those WhatsApp messages at 343-1061.

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2: Before we continue, let me just jump inside some of your WhatsApp messages and quickly say shout out going out to Ramzan Ramzi. He says he wonder if they even know who is Cagney and Lacey. Yeah, boy. Ashley Shazi, you guys know who's Cagney and Lacey? Without asking ChatGPT, let me know. Send me a quick yes so we can tell Ramzan yes. Ramzan, you're not easy. Hey, happy back to basics now. Good vibes, Sherry out there in Trin City. Big up to Sherry out there in Trin City. And what's up? Big up to Nara and Susan. They're locked on. And of course, 20 minutes after 6, let's continue with it.

0: We're not going to take a quick break and come right back. When we come back, we're going to get ready for our Back to Basics trivia. All right.
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just about 27 after 6 o'clock. Let me tell you what's going to be happening now. It's time for your Back to Basics trivia, where I will be playing for you the theme song of a TV show from back in the days. And I'm going to invite you guys to give me a call or send me a WhatsApp. And if you can guess the correct answer, then we'll take it from there, all right? So remember, the numbers are 6230106. You can call me and tell me the correct answer. Or you can send me a WhatsApp message or send it WhatsApp. Numbers are 343-1061. So here we go.

0: message out to, let me see. Trisha and Rudy, they say bewitched. Do you think you know it? 623-0106. That's the number. Hey now, blessed good evening. Suzanne Puran from Carson Feelers Locked On. Big up to you. Big up to 9048. 9048, you are correct. We have a call on the line. Let's see what this caller says. Hello.
1: Hello, Bewitched.
0: Bewitched?
1: Yes.
0: Who was the star girl in that show?
1: Well, I don't know.
0: You don't know who was the star girl?
1: I'm to my son and his family. Bye.
0: Uh-huh. All right, Lodge Up Crew. Who you want to say
1: my
0: hello
1: son,
0: to?
1: To you and the belated birthday and to my loving son and my little family. And I had a wonderful day yesterday in Moss, either of that, all the members of the Red Street Moss from Jamaica, honey. Bye.
0: Hey, bye-bye. All right. So she says, bewitched. 6030106. Can you tell me the correct name of this TV show? We used to look at it back in the days. Hello.
2: I dream of Jeannie.
0: All right, so this person says she dream of Jeannie. She didn't leave a name. Ramzan says bewitched. Take a listen, guys. Remember 6030106. That's a number. Tell me if you can identify this TV show. It's a TV show from back in the days. We have a caller. Hello. Hello.
3: Yes, afternoon.
0: Hey, what's happening?
3: I'm all right. I dream of Jeannie.
0: And what's your name?
3: Roger.
0: Roger, who you want to say hello to today, boy?
3: To all the listeners.
0: All right. And where you calling us from, Roger?
3: Piaco.
0: Piaco, like you're going to take a plane, boy.
3: Yep.
0: Like you're going to take a plane.
3: Yeah, man.
0: All right, that was it, fun. Thank you very much. I'm going to tell you if you're correct in a short while. All right, Roger. So, 603-0106. Ramzan went out to say Bewitched with Elizabeth Montgomery. Nona, I dream of Jeannie. Trisha and Rudy, big up to 3494. They got it correct as well. And 6717, you also got it correct. So, guys, it's a TV show from back in the day. Do you think you can identify it? Give me a call, 603-0106, and tell me, hello.
4: Yes, I dream of Jeannie, Barbara Eden.
0: What's your name, sir?
4: Evans.
0: Evan, where are you calling me from?
4: Las Lomas.
0: All right, pick up your crew. Who you want to say hello to?
4: Oh, my beautiful wife, Vishwati.
0: Uh-huh.
4: Yes, I hope she made the corn soup for me.
0: Oh, corn soup, you say?
4: Yeah, with a little bit of chicken in it.
0: Oh, my word. You're going home to that.
4: Yeah, and I'm going to look at my dream of Jeannie. When I go home, okay?
0: All right, buddy. All right, Evan.
4: All the best. Right.
0: Take care, buddy. Yeah, so, so we have time for one more call before we give you the correct answer. So Sandra Munger says Dick York as well, and it's I Dream of Jeannie. Our final caller, hello. Hi.
5: Hello, good night.
0: Hey, what's happening?
5: My thing for me for longest is Captain Caveman.
0: Captain Caveman?
5: I know Sandra TV from phone.
0: Uh-huh.
5: With my good friend Jamie.
0: And where are you calling me from?
5: Captain Caveman. From Exchange Cooper.
0: Exchange Cooper. All right. Lodge up your crew, buddy. You don't want to say hi to anyone? I think we lost him. All right, guys, so it's time for me to tell you the correct answer. So, the theme song, let me play it one more time before I give you the answer.

0: All right, guys. So it is time for me to just play this before I give you the correct answer. Let's hear what this person says.
1: This is the Philly crew. Is Bewitch, and the woman name is Montgomery. Elizabeth Montgomery.
0: Hey, well, it's time for me to tell you the correct answer. Let me say hi to Sabrina and the Farmingdale crew. Charlene, Mohammed, Jojo. Well, guys, it is indeed the theme song for the TV show. I Dream of Jeannie. Yeah, man. For those of you who said I Dream of Jeannie, Ramzan, a shame, boy. A shame for you, Ramzan. It is indeed the theme song from the TV show I Dream of Jeannie. Those of you who said so, you are absolutely correct.

Right, so guys, big up to you guys. If you said I dream of genie, you are absolutely correct. And keep it locked to Sangi 106.1 when I'm on, and I'm going to give you another Back to Basics trivia right here on Sangi 106.1.

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Tony, I feel Mr. Lal rubbing off.

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forget, guys, 343-1061. You can send me those WhatsApp messages now. I'm going to get right to your shouts in the next 2 minutes. Send those shouts now, 343-1061.

0: right, guys, we're going to jump inside some of your WhatsApp messages. Remember, it's 343-1061. That's the numbers. 343-1061. Send me those WhatsApp messages now. Let me know what you're doing. Let me know what you're up to. Let me know what you say. All right. And before we jump inside your messages, let me just let you guys know that it's a long weekend. Yep. And yep, it's a long weekend, guys. And this long weekend, it's an Indian Arrival Day weekend. One station is outside with the culture, the music, and the vibes. That's Sangeet 106.1 FM. Yep. And on Saturday, you can join us at the Trini Talk car show at Skinner Park. 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All right. 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All right, so you make sure that you are part of that this entire weekend. All right, and Kuchur is also on, and Kuchur, it's a Chutney Festival 2026 where flavor meets culture. 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So don't miss this one. Kuchur. All right. So that is something to look forward to. Let me jump inside some of your messages. We have a voice note. And let's hear what it says.
1: It's I Dream of Genie.
0: Oh, all right. Well, thank you for that. Hey, tune in your dunya. Large up to McNeil Budram from Pinal. Big up to you. And Maria Natasha Santana is locked in. All right. Big up to you. Hi to Bharat Ramdeen and family, nephews, and Vishal, Vikash, and Shalini Ramdeen of Paji Extension in Tunapuna. Deborah and family. Is Raj from Kuchur Singh family going to Kuchur? Wow. Yeah, man. Big up to that. Who remember watching that show by Kuchur Singh family? Big up to Oma Mohan, Anil Mohan, Austin and Maya. Big up to you guys. And reminding you that Trini Talk, the Trinidad car show, comes to Skinner Park, San Fernando, May 30th and 31st from 12 noon to 8 p.m. Get ready to rumble. 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And this is classic cars, exotics, sound off vehicles, and the best mods. That means all in one show. All right. 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So that is something to check out this weekend. 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And of course, this is courtesy our friends at Stag. All right, so let me tell you that Stag, the Stag Bear Jack All Fours Tournament. 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All right, Stag Bear, taking over. Just as Sangeet is taking over, because Sangeet is taking over your long weekend. Let me tell you where we're going to be. We're going to be for this Indian Rival Day weekend. Come check us out this Saturday at the Trinity Talk Car Show at Skinner Park. And then afterwards at the Mouth Watering Curry Duck Lime with MP Benjamin at Kunjal Recreational Grounds. And then the Glamour and Fashion and Energy at Casa Vibe, the Indian Wedding at the Centre of Excellence. 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So, 343-1061. Shout out to Goodnight Nav. Blessings coming up from 3910. Big up to you, and sending out with the big up to Pinky Caroline, and it's coming from Auntie Sonia. Big up to you, all right. And hey, Sally here from Butler Village, Waterloo. G's locked on, saying hi to everyone, despite what. Let's just pray for each other. And she says, one love. Thank you very much for that wonderful message. And hey, that was the best show back in the days of what? Cultural Sing. Oh, I Dream of Genie. Thanks a lot for the shout out. Greetings, Sandra Mungal. All right, so we're going to continue with it. Big up to you guys on the Facebook Live. Only two people. Keep it locked. We're going to continue with it. And of course, then get ready to wrap up our very first hour with you guys right here. Back to Basics on a Thursday.

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Welcome inside our second hour. Right here on Techie 1061. Back to basics on a Thursday. Remember 343-1061. That's the number. Auntie Vashti, what's up? Auntie Shireen.

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Everybody new, you can send those WhatsApp messages at 343-1061. It's back to basic. 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Right here on Techie 106.1 FM. 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
1: Guys, with that, we're going to jump inside some of your WhatsApp messages. 343-1061, 343-1061. That's the numbers to send me. Those are WhatsApp messages to 343-1061. All right, so let's jump into it. To pick up to Sandra Mungal and, of course, that message is, hey bro, locked on, enjoying the Back to Basics from Bali. Big up to Bali. Yep, he's locked on. Good evening, DJ Nav. This is Christina, and she is locked on. Good evening, DJ Nav. Baby girl in El Dorado, heading to her prayers, listening until she gets there. Have a blessed one, and wishing us a safe one back home. Remember, 343-1061. Say goodnight, saying hi to beautiful wife Hannah Mirage, coming up from 5478 and 8758. Loving the music. Big up to you, 9058. Thank you.

It's just about 28 minutes after the hour of 7 o'clock. We're going to open up the telephone lines at 6230106. That's the number, 6230106. Give you guys an opportunity to give me a call. Touch base with me right here on Sangi 1061, 6230106. And let me remind you that we are going to be all out this weekend. Sangi 1061 is taking you and inviting you to join us at Trinity Talk Car Show, Skinner Park, this Saturday. And then afterwards for a mouth-watering curry duck lime with MP Michelle Benjamin at the Kunchal Recreational Grounds in South Trinidad, and then back up north to the glamour, fashion and energy of Casa Vibe, the Indian Wedding at the Center of Excellence. And then on Sunday, we are going to be heading back to the Skinner's Park for more action at the Trini Talk Car Show. 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Celebrate the culture, celebrate the people, celebrate This Is Us, only on Sangi 1061. All right, and you can also check out Couture is it is coming up, it is going to be happening. I'm going to tell you more about Couture in a short, but first let's take some of your calls at 6230106. That's the numbers. You can check us, you can call us now, touch base with us, and of course maybe you can tell me a little bit of your long ago days. Let me tell you about Couture. It's a Chutney Festival 2026. 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Bal, what's happening, Bal? Maybe you can tell us about your back in the days. You know, how you spend your back in the days all the way in you know, it's back to basics on a Thursday, so you know. Big up to the young team. Yep, they said they can't remember back in the days was. All right, so let's see. 6230106. Hello.

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And Sengi Pono 61 is the official media partner for Couture. You know what? Let's continue with it right here on Sengi Pono 61, 33. That makes it 27 minutes on the upswing too. 8 o'clock. We have to Auntie Shireen. Auntie Shireen.

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This is your classic Ghana segment, man.

13 minutes on the upswing. 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Back to yesteryear. With the classics, classic Ghana segment.

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2: Just about 7 minutes before we lock and leave for this, our second hour. Let's jump inside some of your WhatsApp messages at 343-1061. That's 343-1061. And inviting you guys to send me those WhatsApp messages right here, right now. Big up to David, big up to Faz, Angela, Devika, Edmund, Bali, Sylvia, Imran, Rafina, Antivashi, big up to Shaker Sounds, Oma, Austin, Andal, Maya, big up to you guys. And let me say shouts to 9048. Big up to you. And good evening, everyone. Greetings. Tara is locked in Petersfield. Big up to Tara out there in Petersfield. Hey, good evening. Big up to Roshan from Kimberley. Yep. So big up to Roshan from Kimberley. Hi, Nav. Big up to T-Tech Central 957 crew. Foreman Sundar, driver Rouse, linesman Taran and Kunji. They're locked on strong. Big up to you guys. And Auntie Shireen, Uncle Charles, big up to you guys. Big up to Royce John. He done walk, he say. Now it's time for him to walk his ways. Enjoying the Back to Basics from Bali. Big up to Bali. Big up to Faizabad. They're locked on. Hey, good evening, DJ Nav. Loving the tunes. Good job from Rodney and Debbie. Big up to you guys. Chandra, Steve, shout to you guys as well. Big up to you, pretty boy on the inside from CDS Transport. Yeah, man, big up to you. And hey, big up to Kimberly from California. And she is locked on. Yep. Coming out from 5478. Hey, good night to each and everyone listening, enjoying the music and cleaning up the house from Sherilyn. Okay, big up to Sherilyn. Badge up to you. And hey, good night. Let me see. Big up to what is this? Okay, saying hi, good night to Melanie Jagan, Ali, and kids. Says they love you lots, and hugs and kisses from Amjad. And same thing again. Big up to you. All right. Big up to you, Amjad. And large up to you guys. Get it right to Lock and Leave for this hour. Join me on the other side for 8 o'clock for a third and final hour right here on Sangeet 106.1. It's Back to Basics on a Thursday.

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1: 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Boom, boom, boom.

minutes after the 8 o'clock. Here is where I say welcome inside my third and final hour right here on Singing 106.1. This is us, DJ Nav, that's my name. And of course, in your company, remember 343-1061. Let me know where you're doing. Let me know where you're up to. Let me know where you had for dinner.